0: does a revolution start?
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4: 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Ready?
5: 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I'm your host, Architecture, featuring the finest in downbeat and dub music. The song you just heard was by John Kennedy, entitled Let Me Get Myself Together. Got a lineup for you this week, music originating out of the UK.

And welcome back. That was Daddy Longlegs off of Pussyfoot Records with the song Spy Versus Spy. Come on a few next, Kenobi, and the song's entitled Bayou Barataraya. Enjoy.

Well, all right. That was Quantic Presenta, Flowering Inferno. Song's entitled A Life Worth Living, featuring U-Roy and Alice Russell. 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Got one more song lined up for you. This one is by 45 Dip, entitled Organ. And a reminder, war is over if you want it. Give peace and diplomacy a chance. Until next week. Ciao.

It's 9 o'clock on a Friday night, so it's time for a nominate here on WRUW FM 91.1 Cleveland Broadcasting from the campus of Case Western Reserve University and around the world at WRUW.org. My name is DJ EC. I'm joined in spirit by lovely silent mystery dancer. We bring you a nominate 2 hours of freeform rock, electronic, and industrial music. Previously on a nominate was a pre-recorded DJ EC show with some Studio A Rama warm-up. Tonight's edition of a nominate is going to be a mystery show edition put together by the mystery dancer. And the show goes out to a friend of ours who's having a birthday soon. You know who you are, so hope you got your birthday cake and presents and wristband and all that, and let's go for a musical ride.

Audition put together by the Mystery Dancer with Guitar Wolf with from their latest album, More Jet. We heard Long Tail, Long Tall Sally, preceded by Kung Fu Bikini. I see your Kung Fu Bikini is as strong as mine. That's later in the show. Before Guitar Wolf, King Kong and the Shrines with Land of the Freak from What Is. Preceding that, Count Bishops with Teenage Letter with, and that's from VA Mojo Trash, The Roots of Punk. That was preceded by Danny and the Darlians with You're Driving Me Insane from Danny and the Darlians. Before that, The Mummies with In and Out from Death by Unga Bunga. Another by The Mummies before that with Little Miss TNT from Never Been Caught. Preceding The Mummies was Low Straitjackets with Shake That Rat from Sing Along with Low Straitjackets. Before Low Straitjackets, another The Mummies with The First Go Freeze from Never Been Caught. And another Straitjackets before that, as in Low Straitjackets, with Sasquatch from The Further Adventures of Low Straitjackets, which was preceded by The Mummies with White Caps from Never Been Caught. And we started the show not with Low Straitjackets or The Mummies, but with the Seabreeze Park Wurlitzer Band Organ Style 165 with Arrah Go On, I'm Going Back to Oregon from Carousel Breezes Volume 1. And let's play some more music.

You're listening to Anominate, to a mystery show edition put together by The Mystery Dancer. And what you heard was White Knight with Spectre of the Past from Weird Knight, which was preceded by Supercharger with Zodiac from Supercharger. Before that, Red Cross with Puss in Boots from Hot Issue. Prior to Red Cross, Eddie and the Hot Rods with 96 Tears from VA Mojo Trash, The Roots of Punk. Before that, The Ponies with Trouble Trouble from Laced with Romance. Preceding The Ponies was The Clash with Janie Jones from The Essential Clash. Before Janie Jones, we had Comeback Joni by Devo with Are We Not Men? We Are Devo. Or I guess it's a cute question. Are We Not Men? Answer, We Are Devo. Before Devo, Pete Shelley with In Love with Somebody Else from Homo Sapien, which was preceded by Blondie with Dennis from Greatest Hits. And we started the set with The Go-Betweens with Lee Remick from G Stands for Go-Betweens, The Go-Betweens Anthology Volume 1. Let's play some announcements, come back, tell you a few more things. It's almost time for Studio A-Rama, but more about that after this.

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1: 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My name is DJ EC, joined in spirit by lovely silent mystery dancer to bring you a mystery show edition of Anominate this evening. And it is 10 o'clock, so portions of the following might be found to be indecent or objectionable to members of the listening audience. Therefore, WRW must recommend listener discretion. Upcoming shows the audience might be interested in. Upstairs in the courtyard in, 16 hours, will be Studio A Rama 2026 in the Mather Memorial Courtyard, starting at 2 p.m. and running until about 10:30 p.m. Featuring Relic Tetraviolet with Windswept Hair, Velocity Stacks, Cherry Yachtsman, Cheap Easies, False Teeth, Nyates, The Laughing Chimes, and headliner Mr. Gnome at 9:15 to 10:30. Free to the public upstairs in the courtyard. If you can't make it, it'll be simulcast on WRW.org. It'll be on WRW's YouTube channel. Yours truly with the Mystery Dancer will be spinning between the bands starting around 9 o'clock. And we will be around starting earlier than that. Lots of WRW programmers will be around. You can come meet some of your favorites. And if you are a WREW programmer and you're listening and you haven't signed up to help yet, make sure you do that too. If you have signed up for help, it's awesome. If you're a newer WREW programmer and you haven't signed up for help, it's the WREW social event of the season. Trust me on that. Just come on down. It's free to the public. Always a great time. Legendary Studio A Rama tomorrow afternoon till the evening. Later in the week, Bikini Kill will be with Ganser at the Agora on Thursday. Pig will be at the Beachland on Saturday. And Saturday, the 26th of September, and that same night, the Tear Garden will be at the Grog Shop. That's enough announcements. Just going to focus on Studio A Rama for right now. And let's get back to the music.

You're listening to A Nominate here on WRW Mystery Show Edition, put together by The Mystery Dancer. What you heard was Savick with I Wanna Exist from Cut Ups, and two from Savick before that, also from Cut Ups, had Natural Light, preceded by Loma Prieta. And before Savick, three from Built to Spill with Never All Right from When the Wind Forgets Your Name, preceded by Pat from There Is No Enemy. And the first Built to Spill song was Going Against Your Mind from You in Reverse. We have to remind you that portions of the following might be found to be indecent or even objectionable to members of the listening audience. Therefore, WRW must recommend listener discretion. We've got about half an hour left until Down by the Cuyahoga comes on with jazz, so let's play some more music.

smoking weed, it was fun.

And that wraps up tonight's edition of Anominate. It's been a mystery show edition put together by the Mystery Dancer and broadcast from Studio A, which is nice and toasty, and we need airflow, so that's what that noise was. But now it's gone. So, what you heard was the Flip Tops with The One from VA Dirt Nap Across the Northwest. Before that, the Epoxies gave us Join the Professionals, also from VA Dirt Nap Across the Northwest. Before that, two from White Knight from the album Weird Night. We had Rosie and Bob, preceded by Liverpool Boy. Those were preceded White Knight. Before White Knight was Catahoula Hounds with All My Friends Are in Bands. If all your friends are in bands, go to Studio A Rama tomorrow. You'll probably know some of the people in the bands. Catahoula Hounds with All My Friends Are in Bands from VA Dirt Nap Across the Northwest. Two from the Spits before that with Ask Your Mother and Kill the Cool from the album Kill the Cool. Before the Spits was the Earaches with 23 Screwtop Wine from VA Dirt Nap Across the Northwest. Prior to the Earaches, Kid Congo and the Pink Monkey Birds with I Don't Like from Haunted Head. And we started the set with Hawkwind with Motorhead. From VA Mojo Trash, the Roots of Punk, hope you enjoy.

0: their budget's tight. So, maybe less UFOs, more live WRUW. And speaking of live WRUW, tomorrow is Studio A live on the air. If you can't listen on the air, it'll be archived. So, very easy to check it out. Headlined by Mr. Gnome, Mr. Dancer, and I will be around there, along with many other people. So, tomorrow afternoon. Next up, after these announcements, we'll be down by the Cuyahoga from 11 till 2, followed by Beat of the Night, followed by a couple other things, and Studio A-Rama tomorrow afternoon. Did I say Studio A-Rama? Studio A-Rama. Why'd you say it twice? I like saying it twice. All right. Have a great night. Thanks for listening. Have a great weekend. Down by the Cuyahoga after, up after this stuff.
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0: Yeah, clarification. I'm in Studio B tonight, not Studio. I said Studio A because Studio A, Rama, you know, that whole thing. Studio B currently does not have operational air conditioning. Your telethon donations, maybe it was yours that will get the air conditioning fixed. It's actually more of a bureaucracy issue than a money issue. But yes, Studio C is nice and chilly. Studio B is not. You're in Studio B. Back to the announcements. Have a great weekend. Bye.
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10: 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Offering studio, one, two, and three bedroom apartments for lease. 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

It's 2 minutes after 11 p.m. You're listening to the voice of Case Western Reserve University, WRUW-FM, Cleveland. Good evening. This is a program called Down by the Cuyahoga. My name is Jim Szabo, and once again it is time for JR.

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2: 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Bands taking the stage around 2. 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Food trucks will be on site throughout the day, or swing into the Jolly Scholar for a bite to eat or a drink. The festival will be live streamed with sound at the Scholar. 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
0: And that's about, 13-14 hours from now? Studio A Rama, 2026 on the campus of Case Western Reserve University, about 50 feet from where I am right now, and from the natural stage that the Mather Memorial Building forms in the corner of Ford and Bellflower Road here in Cleveland's University Circle. Lots of bands, lots of fun. Hope you'll come. You can do all those other things if you want. Watch it, listen to it, stream it, all those things. But, you know, there ain't nothing like being here. I'll be here for it. Hope you will be, too. Studio A Rama, 2026, tomorrow. We close that last set with a band from Michigan, a Latin ensemble from Michigan. They are called Tumbao Bravo.

They're joined by band leader and saxophonist and flutist Paul Vornhagen for their latest recording, which is called Joy of the Mumbo. And from that, we heard a tune called Gratitude. It was recorded live at the Ann Arbor Jazz Club, known as the Blue Llama. They'll be in Northeast Ohio this coming Friday to perform at the Bop Stop. And one special thing, and that is WRUW's own Tony Vasquez, host of Latin Perspective, will be giving a talk on the history of Latin jazz right before the concert. So if you show up 6-ish, 6:30-ish, something like that, you should be able to get all or some of that with Paul Vornhagen doing a quick interview with Tony before the show starts. That's at the Bop Stop next Friday evening. His new recording called Joy of the Mumbo from Tumbao Bravo. Prior to that, we heard from pianist Donald Vega. He has a brand new release out. It's called Play It Forward, a recording that has, let me see if I have it here. That's right. It was featuring, let's see, bassist Paul Reyes, drummer Pete Van Nostrand, trumpeter Brandon Lee, saxophonist David DeJesus, percussionist Carly Maldonado, and pianist Donald Vega. We heard a tune featuring the trumpeter on that, but also dedicated to the great drummer Billy Higgins. If you ever saw him play on stage, you'll know why the title is called Smilin' Billy. Again, that recording called Play It Forward from Donald Vega. A recording that we premiered last week from guitarist Adam DeLucia. It's called The Man Who Would Be King. From that, with Tim LaFever playing bass, Jordan Pearlson playing drums, among others, we heard a piece of his called 8 Out. We began with saxophonist and internet sensation Sam Greenfield from a recording he made a couple of years ago called Sam Greenfield Rules. We heard a piece from that called Cookie Time. Sam Greenfield will be in Northeast Ohio and will perform at the Beachland Tavern this coming Wednesday night. You know, there's a lot of information about folks coming and playing gigs in Northeast Ohio. Where do you find that out? Right here at about 1/2 hour from now, we'll bring you the Northeast Ohio Jazz Calendar at the midnight hour. My name is Jim Szabo. This program is called Down by the Cuyahoga. We play jazz every Friday evening, Saturday morning from 11 p.m. until 2 a.m. Have some interesting things, I think, for you this evening. We're going to pay tribute to both Branford Marsalis and John Coltrane, since the two of those are intertwined this weekend. We're going to close the show with someone I haven't played in quite a while. We're going to hear some Cecil Taylor, so I hope you'll stay tuned for that as well. Up first in this next set, we like to start our second set with a Northeast Ohio connection, and we have that in the person of pianist Dimitri Nasser. Dimitri is from Northeast Ohio, went to Shaw High School and graduated and moved on from Northeast Ohio, came back and performed last year at the Beachland Ballroom, turned that into a recording called Dear Cleveland, with Mike Graham playing bass, Phil Thomas playing drums. We are going to hear a selection from that because Dimitri Nasser is back in Northeast Ohio. He is performing as part of the Waterloo Arts Fest out at the Tree Lawn Social Club, actually, on Cleveland's East Side. He'll be performing Saturday, tomorrow, September the 12th, beginning at 2:20 in the afternoon. From his recording, Dear Cleveland, recorded last year here in Cleveland, let's listen to a Dimitri Nasser composition called Reflection. 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

0: That's trumpeter Jason Palmer from a recording that came out last year on the Steeplechase label. It's called Shorter Songs. Or is it Shorter Songs, meaning a program of 8 compositions by Jason Palmer that are based on Wayne Shorter compositions, a contrafact, if you will. That tune was called Self-Portrait, based on the 1967 composition by Wayne Shorter that appeared on the album Schizophrenia, a tune called Mayako, here with Kevin Harris playing piano, series of duets, Shorter Songs by Jason Palmer. Right before that, a pianist who's coming to Northeast Ohio this week. He'll be performing with our own percussionist Jamie Haddad for a couple of nights here at Edwin's Restaurant. That is Brazilian pianist Elio Alves from a 2010 recording on the Jazz Legacy production label called Musica, with Ruben Rogers playing bass and Antonio Sanchez playing drums. We heard a composition of Wayne Shorter's that goes back to 1964 and the Shorter album called Night Dreamer, a piece called Black Nile. Just prior to that, someone who also is coming to Northeast Ohio, he'll be performing at the Bop Stop as well, pianist David Janeway, in a trio for this recording of bassist Robert Hurst and drummer Billy Hart, recorded live at the Blue Llama Jazz Club in Ann Arbor, Michigan, back in 2024, and released this year as an album called Live at Blue Llama. We heard sort of an oblique version until they finally stated the melody toward the end of the piece of the jazz standard, All the Things You Are. We began with Northeast Ohio's own Dimitri Nasser from a recording that he did last year, recorded at the Tree Lawn Social Club here in Cleveland. It's called Dear Cleveland. And from that, we heard his composition called Reflection. And as I mentioned, he'll be performing in Northeast Ohio since we have crossed midnight later today. It is just after midnight. Welcome to New Day, Saturday, the 12th of September in the year 2026. You're listening to the voice of Case Western Reserve University, WRUWFM Cleveland. This is Jazz down by the Cuyahoga. My name is Jim Szabo. We will bring you this week's Northeast Ohio Jazz calendar right after this message.
1: See, back in my day, them young people didn't do all that cussing and all that hee-hawing like they do right now. See, I don't understand why they do all that cussing and hee-hawing, because it's just not right. They need to do things like they did them in my day. The cussing and the hee-hawing just wasn't allowed. In public, you did it at your mama's house, in the room, in the dark, by yourself.
2: If you feel that there's too much cursing in media today, then this message applies to you. Some of the following material may be found objectionable by some of the listening audience. Therefore, listener discretion is advised. So if you're tired of people saying, F you, kiss my A, feel free.

And the music for this week's Northeast Ohio Jazz Calendar is provided by a guy who's performing later this evening in Northeast Ohio. That is Branford Marsalis. From March 30th of 2003, recorded at the Bim House in Amsterdam, Holland, with a quartet that includes pianist Joey Calderazzo, bassist Eric Rivas, and drummer Jeff Watts, from a recording of Branford's called Coltrane's A Love Supreme, live in Amsterdam. We're going to listen to parts 2 and 3 of A Love Supreme, the movements known as Resolution and Pursuance. This week's Northeast Ohio Jazz Calendar is a service of WRUW. 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Let's go. We've got the Rubber City Jazz and Blues Festival happening down in Akron this weekend. Later today, they were to perform at the Cascade Locks Park Association, but because of threatening weather, they have moved the early morning events to Blue Jazz Plus in Akron. That's the Ellett High School Jazz Group at 10:45 a.m., the Open Tone Group at 11:30, keyboardist Nate Yingling and his trio with guest saxophonist Steve Cortica at 12:30, and vocalist Esther Fitz at 1:45. Other events as part of Rubber City Jazz include at the Akron Art Museum, the University of Akron Steel Drum Group at 1 o'clock. Liz Bullock sings and plays at 2:30. Aaron Smith's Project 6 at 4 p.m. And the Reggae of Umoja Nation at 5:30. Continuing, we have at Blue Jazz Plus in Akron, Helen Welch and Friends at 7 p.m. Vanessa Rubin and the Cliff Barnes Trio at 8:45, both of those at Blue Jazz Plus. Saxophonist Gerald Albright performs at Lock 3 in Akron starting at 7 p.m. with opener flutist Althea Renee. And finally, to finish all up, there's a jam session at Bar Phoenix in Akron led by Bobby Salvaggio. That'll be at 9:30 p.m. All those events other than the Gerald Albright gig is free down in Akron. Go to rubbercityjazz.org. A little closer to Northeast Ohio, or to Cleveland, actually, we have the Waterloo Arts Fest happening on Cleveland's east side this weekend as well. At the Tree Lawn Social Club on Cleveland's east side starting today at noon, you can hear trumpeter Mike Baker as Head Cheese. Dream Float plays at 1:10. Dimitri Nasser's trio at 2:20. Donald Malloy as Wave Magnetic at 3:30 p.m. And the Mars Express with Mars Quiros and Sarah Smile at 4:40 p.m. Other events for that festival include, I'm quickly looking over at the Waterloo Arts Fest, you also can hear Rustic Skies at 1:30 p.m. and Hyperius Blake's Trio at 6:20 at the Cleveland Rocks Shop at 158th and Waterloo. And finally, the Forest City Django Club can be heard out in the Sculpture Garden at 160th and Waterloo on Saturday today, beginning at 6:20 p.m. All those events are free. Drummer Eric Everett and his group performs at the Carso Rosso Winery in Strongsville tonight at 5 p.m. Demetrius Steinmetz's trio with saxophonist John Orsini and bassist Gary April is at the North Star Cafe in Shaker Heights tonight at 6. Pianist Dan Meyer's trio at Edwin's Restaurant in Cleveland Heights tonight, 6 p.m. Cliff Habian at the piano at Johnny's Downtown tonight at 6. Tony Marinucci plays piano and sings at Valenti's Restaurant in Broadview Heights this evening, 6 p.m. Stan Miller plays sax and sings at Louvivella Winery in Lowellville tonight, 6 p.m. Guitarist John Chapman at the Mays Valley Winery in Hartville tonight, beginning at 6:30. Pianist Don Phillips at the Velvet Tango Room in downtown Cleveland tonight at 7. Saxophonist Russell Thompson and Free Agent do their monthly gig tonight at 7 p.m. at Sam Silk's in Maple Heights. Saxophonist Bob Esterly can be heard at the Larchmere Reserve on Larchmere and Cleveland's east side tonight, beginning at 7.
Ben String plays at the Jenks Building in Cuyahoga Falls this evening at 7 o'clock. Branford Marsalis and his quartet, along with vocalist Diane Reeves, celebrate John Coltrane tonight in a concert at 8 p.m. at the Evans Amphitheater of Kane Park in Cleveland Heights. Trichotism, that's the trio led by saxophonist Dave Sterner with bassist Tim Leekan and drummer Steve Renko at the Bop Stop on Cleveland's Near West Side tonight for a concert and live stream beginning at 8. Pianist David Blazer at the Velvet Tango Room starting at 8 p.m. Drummer Bill Ransom leads a trio at Nightjar in Woodmere beginning at 8 tonight. Reedman Dave Casper at the Marble Room in downtown Cleveland this evening at 8:30. Saxophonist John James and his trio at the Velvet Tango Room starting at 9 p.m. tonight. Tomorrow, that's Sunday, September the 13th, you can hear the piano trio of Joe Augustine with bassist Tim Powell and drummer Jim Rupp at the main branch of the Akron Summit County Public Library. That's tomorrow, Sunday the 13th, beginning at 2 p.m. That's free. The Horizon Trio with drummer Carmen Castaldi, trumpeter Garrett Folger, and pianist Anthony Fuoco can be heard in a concert and live stream beginning at 7 p.m. tomorrow, Sunday the 13th, at the Bop Stop. Pianist Mike Patrone plays at Johnny's Downtown this Monday through Thursday evenings beginning at 6. Guitarist John Markovic at the One Food and Spirits in Akron Monday night at 6. Saxophonist Stan Ross leads a quartet at Bar Phoenix in Akron starting Monday night at 7 with a jam session to follow. The Don Kubek Big Band has their monthly gig at Slim and Chubby's in Strongsville this Monday night the 14th beginning at 7:30. The Skatch Anderson Orchestra at the Brothers Lounge on Cleveland's West Side Monday night the 14th at 8 with a live stream through the band's website. Drummer John Stiebel leads the monthly jam session at the Tree Lawn Social Club on Cleveland's East Side this Monday night the 14th, beginning at 8. Pianist Don Phillips at the Velvet Tango Room Monday through Thursday evenings, beginning at 9 p.m. Saxophonist Matt Corey can be heard on the piazza of Gervasi Vineyard in Canton this Tuesday night the 15th, beginning at 5. Pianist Joe Fagan at the One Food and Spirits in Akron Tuesday night the 15th at 6 p.m. The Dan Zola Orchestra plays for a monthly swing dance at the South Euclid Community Center this Tuesday night the 15th, beginning at 7:30 p.m. Show up at 7 o'clock if you'd like a dance lesson. The Primetime Big Band play at the Lyric Bistro and Events Center in Fairport Harbor this Tuesday night the 15th, beginning at 7:30. The monthly OutLab jam session happens at the Bop Stop this Tuesday night the 15th. That starts at 8. Smokeface leads a every other week jam session at the Blue Jazz Plus in Akron. That every other week is this Tuesday, September the 15th at 8 p.m. Saxophonist Matt Corey at the Centro on East 9th Street in downtown Cleveland this Wednesday night the 16th at 6. The Michael Austin Project at the Chalk Bar in Twinsburg this Wednesday night at 6 p.m. Guitarist John Markovic at the Ridge and Rail in Wadsworth Wednesday night, 6 p.m. Pianist Joe Augustine at Gatsby's Restaurant inside the Avalon Golf and Country Club Grand Resort in Warren this Wednesday night, the 16th at 6 p.m. Percussionist Jamie Haddad presents a program called Music of Brazil Wednesday and Thursday evenings, the 16th and 17th at 7 p.m. at Edwin's Restaurant in Cleveland Heights. Jamie will

have with him guitarist Romero Lubambo, vocalist Pamela Driggs, pianist Elio Alves, bassist Kip Reed, percussionist Patrick Graney. The Cleveland State University Jazz faculty will play a free concert at CSU's Drinko Hall in downtown Cleveland this Wednesday, September the 16th at 7 p.m. The band includes trumpeter Joe Miller, saxophonist Dave Sterner, trombonist Will Horner, guitarist John Karkosiak, pianist Jennifer James, bassist Chris Vance, and drummer Bill Ransom. Vocalist Diane Palmer joins the Swingtime Big Band for a show this Wednesday night, the 16th, at 7 p.m. at the Forest City Brewery in downtown Cleveland. Vocalist Jody Dobosch presents Jody's Jazz at the Standard Restaurant on Cleveland's East Side this Wednesday night, the 16th, at 7. Her band includes guitarist Mike Vincent, bassist Lenny Gray, and drummer John Stiebel. The 1926 silent film, directed by John Ford, called Three Bad Men, will be shown this Wednesday, the 16th, at 7 p.m. at the Gardner Auditorium of the Cleveland Museum of Art. Why is it on the jazz calendar? Because there will be improvised music from jazz pianist Jackie Warren as the background. It's part of the Cleveland Silent Film Festival and Colloquium. Go to clevelandsilentfilmfestival.org for information. Cat we started the show with, saxophonist Sam Greenfield, will be at the Beachland Tavern on Cleveland's East Side this Wednesday, the 16th at 8 p.m. Keyboardist Nate Yingling and his trio will open that show. The band Gamma Ray Jazz Blast will be at the Tree Lawn Social Club on Cleveland's East Side this Wednesday, the 16th at 8 p.m. That band includes saxophonist Alex Henry, drummer John Scully, bassist Rick Kadramaz, and guests trumpeter Mike Baker and guitarist Lenny Jennings. Vocalist Debbie Darling in duo will perform at the Beechwood Community Center this Thursday, the 17th, beginning at 1 p.m. Pianist Don Phillips at the Velvet Tango Room this Thursday at 5 o'clock. Guitarist John Markovic at Dominic's Rose Villa, in Akron this Thursday night, the 17th at 6. Pianist David Janeway in trio with bassist Rodney Whitaker and drummer Allie Jackson will be at the Bop Stop on Cleveland's Near West Side this Thursday, the 17th at 7 p.m. The band Swingbone can be heard at the Standard Restaurant on Cleveland's East Side this Thursday, the 17th, beginning at 7. The Savoy Big Band with vocalist Peggy Coyle will be featured at Tozzi's on 12th. That's a restaurant in Canton this Thursday, the 17th, beginning at 7. Tony Kazel presents his monthly TK's Jazz Odyssey and Workshop at the Spotlight Cleveland on Cleveland's West Side this Thursday, the 17th, beginning at 9. Swingamone can be heard this Friday night, the 18th, at 5 p.m. at the Laurentia Vineyard in Madison. The John James Trio at the Velvet Tango Room this Friday, the 18th, at 5:30 p.m. and coming back again at 9. Pianist Demetrius Steinmetz in trio at the North Star Cafe in Shaker Heights next Friday, the 18th at 6. As we previously mentioned, the concert called Tumbo Bravo will happen at the Bop Stop this Friday evening, the 18th, beginning at 7. That's a band led by saxophonist and flutist Paul Vornhagen. And starting at 6 p.m. before the concert is a discussion led by Tony Vasquez, our host, from WREW's Latin Perspective, The Roots and History of Latin Music. That'll start around 6 p.m., so show up early if you're going to that gig. That's next Friday, the 18th, at 6 and then 7 p.m. Pianist Joe Hunter leads a trio at Edwin's Restaurant in Cleveland Heights next Friday, the 18th, at 6. Pianist Mike Patrone at Johnny's Downtown next Friday, the 18th, at 6. Guitarist John Markovic at Dano's Lakeside Pub in New Franklin next Friday, the 18th, at 6. Trombonist John Reese leads a trio at Cafe 422 in Boardman next Friday, the 18th, 6 p.m. Joe Augustine at Gatsby's Restaurant in Warren next Friday, the 18th, at 6. Tumba Bravo is mentioned at the Bop Stop next Friday, the 18th, at 7 p.m. for a concert and live stream. Pianist Don Phillips at the Velvet Tango Room next Friday, the 18th, at 7. Vocalist Dwight Paris and the Blue Velvet Ensemble can be heard at the 66 Music Lounge next Friday, the 18th, at 7. The College of Worcester Jazz Ensemble presents a free jazz

concert next Friday, the 18th, at 7:30 at the McGaw Chapel on the campus of the College of Worcester. Pianist David Blazer at the Velvet Tango Room next Friday, the 18th, at 8. Bassist Darren Freight and his group can be heard at Nightjar in Woodmere next Friday, the 18th, at 8. The Black Dog Octet, featuring, five or six saxophones. Let's see, Brad Wagner, Chris Coles, Tony Spicer, Tim McDonald, and Dave Casser, five of them, playing sax with a rhythm section including Joe Lehman keys, bassist Brian Thomas, and drummer Ed Davis. They'll all be at Blue Jazz Plus in Akron next Friday, the 18th, beginning at 8. And there's the monthly jam session, or twice a month jam session, I should say, at the Bop Stop. That's next Friday, September the 18th, beginning at 10 p.m. To get the complete, up-to-the-minute information on Northeast Ohio's jazz club and concert scene, we point you in the direction of this Northeast Ohio Jazz calendar, available to all who check it out at wruw.org/news. Back to the music of Branford Marsalis from March 30th of 2003, with Eric Revis playing bass, Jeff Watts playing drums, Joey Calderaza playing piano. We're listening to Movement 2, Resolution, of John Coltrane's A Love Supreme. We move into Pursuance as the third movement from that same recording. It's on the Rounder record label. It's called Coltrane's Love Supreme, live in Amsterdam. 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Jazz until 2.

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2: Thank you, Daniel. We have an interesting conjunction, if you will, of gigs this week live at the Bop Stop. If you tune in this Monday at 9 a.m., you can hear the Jamie Haddad Quartet featuring pianist Eliel Alves from a concert recorded live at the Bop Stop last December the 18th. But two of those members will be two of those members will be performing in Northeast Ohio this Wednesday and Thursday at Edwin's Restaurant, presenting the program called The Music of Brazil, along with Romero Lubambo and others. So you get to hear a double dose of Eliel Alves and Jamie Haddad, if you'd like, if you're going to the gig either Wednesday or Thursday nights here in Cleveland, or listen this Monday at 9 a.m. for Live at the Bop Stop. We just heard from Branford Marsalis, who again, who will be performing in Northeast Ohio this evening, 8 p.m. at Kane Park. He will be performing with vocalist Diane Reeves. You know, they're going to focus on some of the John Coltrane, Johnny Hartman vocal stuff, but also there will be times when it will just be the quartet. Joey Calderazzo's piano, Eric Revis playing bass, and Justin Faulkner playing drums. The show is called Celebrate John Coltrane, and again, that's at the Evans Amphitheater of Kane Park this evening at 8 p.m. But we went back to the year 2003 to hear Branford performing the middle two movements of John Coltrane's A Love Supreme, recorded live at the BIM House in Amsterdam, Holland, with Jeff Watts playing drums in this group from, again, the recording called Branford Marsalis Quartet Performs Coltrane's Love Supreme Live in Amsterdam. We heard Resolution and Pursuance. It's 34 minutes after the midnight hour. You're listening to the voice of Case Western Reserve University, WRUWFM Cleveland. This is Jazz Down by the Cuyahoga. My name is Jim Szabo. We have lots more for you. We'll go till 2 a.m. when Jerry Zoka will take over to bring you dance music, club-style dance music, all night with a beat of the night. We take pride in playing as many new recordings as we have that we do, and work them into the program every week because we want to hip you to where jazz appears to be going in any particular direction. And one of the interesting things lately has been the interest of record labels and distributors to the music, the jazz that's happening in Africa, specifically South Africa. Blue Note Records has a veteran pianist by the name of Enduduzo Makatini, who is recording for that label, has made a half dozen recordings for Blue Note. He produced this particular recording, a South African saxophonist by the name of Linda Sakakani, that's a male Linda, has a new recording on the Blue Note label. It is called Linda. It features Cameron Campbell playing piano, Conway Campbell playing bass, and Kabelo Mokatala playing drums. And from this new recording, we are going to hear a piece called Ubizo. 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

0: That's British saxophonist Andy Shepherd. He now calls Lisbon, Portugal home. He wrote a series of melancholy songs, sort of, ballads, during COVID time, and was able now to realize them in a trio with Italian pianist Rita Marcatulli and French bassist Michelle Benita. The new ECM recording is called Salt Catchers. And from that, we heard a piece called Those That Left. Prior to that, we heard from the great Dexter Gordon from May 4th of 1978. Still running with the buzz of Dexter coming back to the States after living in Europe for so many years. The quartet he put together initially is still with him at this recording time. George Cable's playing piano, Rufus Reed bass, Eddie Gladden drums. We heard it from a digital reissue that we were able to acquire for WRUW by Dex's quartet on the Columbia Legacy label called Manhattan Symphony. From that, we heard a tune that goes back to 1953, and the movie Calamity Jane, and Doris Day sang it the first time, a tune called Secret Love. We began with South African saxophonist Linda Sikakani. His new ECM release is called Linda. From that, we heard a piece called Ubizo. It's just after 1 a.m., Eastern Time. You're listening to the voice of Case Western Reserve University, WRUWFM Cleveland. This is Jazz Down by the Cuyahoga. My name is Jim Zabel. We'll tell you where we're going in the last hour after we first set some ground rules.
1: We have some ground rules first, okay? No f***ing, f***ing, or f***ing blasting. And no f***ing unless you're wearing a f***, or you f*** before you f*** me. And if this winds up on the web, I will f*** you in the
2: Some of the following material may be found objectionable by members of the listening audience. Therefore, listener discretion is strongly advised.
0: And before we jump ahead, we want to thank everyone who's joined us for this Friday evening, Saturday morning jam session, wherever you are in the world. 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Thanks for listening. We really appreciate it. We want to remind everyone once again of our all-day, on-air, free rock concert called Studio A Rama that is happening on the campus of Case Western Reserve University in Cleveland, Ohio, USA, Earth, later today. In about 12 or 13 hours from now, we'll be doing it. We have a bunch of bands. I don't know if it's 9 or 10, something like that, that will be performing on hourly shifts. So come on down if you can. If you're in Northeast Ohio or can get here, it's definitely worth your time. You can sit or stand, meaning you can bring a chair, you can bring a blanket, you can bring your friends, bring your family, bring some toys, but you can't bring glass bottles and you can't bring alcohol in. but there is more than enough opportunity to take advantage of the food trucks that will be on site, and you can skedaddle down the road just a tiny bit to the Jolly Scholar, which is the tavern here of the university, which will have both audio and video of Studio A-Rama, so you can grab a cool one there and still stay close to the action. It's a great time. I'll be here. Hope you will be too. We'll start this second last set of the evening with a new recording from pianist Takashi Matsunaga. He has a self-produced recording. It's called Ride 5, a forum for his own compositions in a duet format. Pretty heavy duet partner. He's playing with bassist Christian McBride. Let's listen to a piece to start this next set. This is a Takashi Matsunaga composition. It's called Air in Bloom. 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
1: This is Patty, host of The Spandex Years. Did you know 86 million adults in America have prediabetes? In other words, one in three adults in this country are at risk of developing type 2 diabetes. And I'm one of them. But the good news is that prediabetes can be reversed. And even if you're busy, it takes less than 1 minute to know where you stand. There's no excuse. Visit doihaveprediabetes.org and take the short online test.

0: They said 2026 was the year of the machines. Artificial intelligence had overtaken every aspect of society. A surfeit of slop ran rampant over virtually every form of media. Humanity seemed powerless to stop it. But on September 12, 2026, humanity decided to fight back. Join in this epic struggle by coming to WRUW's 39th Studio A-Rama. This free concert features 8 straight hours of exclusive human-based music and entertainment, starting at 2 p.m. in the Mather Memorial Courtyard, 11220 Bellflower Road. Headlined by Mr. Gnome with our special guest, The Laughing Chimes, make this concert a clarion call to show that humanity will not be silenced by the deafening churn of mindless automatons. Food trucks will be on site throughout the day.
1: And again, that's about 12 hours away. The doors open. There's no real doors, but y'all can come in at 1 p.m., about 12 hours from now. And at 2 o'clock will be the first band. And we hope that you will come down, because it is a Cleveland tradition, celebrating the end of summer. And we'll have a bunch of bands, with Mr. Gnome being our headliner this year. And you can meet WRUW folks, because we're all going to be here. We have to be here. We have to volunteer and do work around here. So that's why we're here. But it's a great time. There will be some food trucks, as you just heard. You can walk on down to the Jolly Scholar if you'd like something a little harder in your glass. And the Scholar has promised to have audio and video of what's happening at Studio A-Rama. So it's great if you can't be here, and shame on you if you can't. But if you can't and still want to be a part, we'll be broadcasting it all day, 91.1 FM, WRAW.org, and on our YouTube channel, you can see video. So no reason to miss any of it. Studio A-Rama 2026. It's right on top of us. We close that last set with a new recording from saxophonist and composer Henry Threadgill. It's a new release, his first on the Nonesuch label. The release is called 15, and it's called that because that's the number of years that this particular trio has been in existence. He has pianist Vijay Iyer and drummer Daphnis Prieto on board. Iyer wrote the composition that we heard, a piece called I Wanted a Map. Right before that, we heard from vocalist Janice Siegel. You remember her from the Manhattan Transfer. Well, she has a new recording. We're actually jumping the gun. It doesn't come out for a couple of weeks yet, but it is called The Art of Vocalese. It's her look back at her years at with the Manhattan Transfer, and one of the things that made that group so distinctive. The original recording called Vocalese that Manhattan Transfer did featured a lot of the Vocalese lyrics written by the great John Hendricks. While Janice was sort of mourning the end of Manhattan Transfer, she tried to organize all the music scattered around her apartment in Manhattan and found a couple of Vocalese compositions that the late John Hendricks had written Vocalese words to, but Manhattan Transfer had never recorded, one of which was a composition by Charlie Parker that we heard, which was called Barbados. She called it Back to Barbados, a Charlie Parker 1948 composition with a bombo beat. You wonder why that was? Well, in 1948, Parker did some sessions with the great Machitos Orchestra in New York City, and so I think Mambo was on his mind when he put that particular song together. Right before that, we heard from alto saxophonist Todd Del Judas. His new release on the OA2 label is called Maz Alto. John Hamer playing bass, and let's see, on the one we heard, we had Obed Calvir playing drums. Again, that's a new release on the OA2 label. We began the set with the duo of Takashi Matsunaga playing piano and Christian McBride playing bass. Their duet recording new is called Ride 5, and we heard a piece called Air in Bloom. We're going to end this week's program with a couple of pieces. The first is actually an older recording new to WRUW. It's by saxophonist and flutist Edmund Gregory. You may know him better by his Muslim name Sahib Shihab. From a recording that actually goes back to October of 1963, was issued only in Denmark for a while, and then eventually came to the States via the Black Lion label. It is called Conversations, and he has a group that was recorded live at the Montmartre Jazz House, October 3rd of 1963. Alex Reel playing drums, Ole Molin playing guitar, and a 17-year-old bassist, Neil Henning Ersted Pedersen, on his way to become one of the best bassists of the last 40 years. And Sahib playing a variety of instruments. I believe he's going to play soprano saxophone on the first of a three-part suite. But rather than me telling you what it is, why don't we just let him do it? But we'll follow that with a recording new to WREW. It was actually released in 2018 on the German Jazz Werkstatt label, a recording made in 2008 when the great pianist Cecil Taylor was 79 years old, a duet with percussionist Tony Oxley recorded live at a concert in Berlin, and we will hear from that Berlin conversation number two. Thank you very much for joining us for jazz this evening and this morning. We'll be back next Friday at 11 p.m. to do it all again. So until then, thanks for listening. So long, and assalamu alaikum.
2: Here's a composition, an original composition entitled Conversations. We sincerely hope you enjoy it. Part one, part two, and part three.

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Are you ready to hit the dance floor, people? I hope you are, because I am. My name is Jerry Zoka, and the show is called Beat of the Night, a four-hour dance music show all mixed together, just like we used to do in the clubs when there were clubs. Well, I know I did in my club. And it was fantastic. So get those dancing shoes on, people, because you're going to need them. We are back to our regular programming here. Last week was all trance music. I hope you enjoyed it. Had many compliments on the show. I love it. Quite frankly, and I'm not grading my own papers here, but I'm going to. That was really a fantastic show last week. The mixing was fabulous. My song selection. And you know, and I just do that on the fly. I don't pre-program this stuff. I do what, because sometimes the feeling of what you're doing or the song changes. So you always got to be ready on the fly to make that last minute change. I'll tell you a story. Many times, I mean, every real DJ can understand this. And now I'm talking about DJs, not record players, because a lot of people who pretend to be DJs are just record players. But I'm talking to the real DJs who understand how to work a crowd, how to select a song, how to mix it and create a mood and a flow, and anyway, and all that. So many times I'd be, got two records on the turntables, one's live and the other one I'm queuing up, and I'll get it all queued up and ready to go, you know, a couple minutes ahead of time, and I'll get down to the last like 30 seconds, 20 seconds of the song before I got to do a mix into the next song, which I have already queued up, and something will change. The mood on the dance floor, something in the energy changes, and I'm like, oh my God, this song's not going to work now. So I got to quick go find another record, take that one, put that one back on, and get it ready to mix in like 10, 15 seconds. That's all you get. And I do it. I mean, I pull it off. So I've been doing it for, jeez, since the 70s, people. Yes, I'm old. Shiny. So anyway, we go till 6 a.m. You can catch us on the net. If you can't stay in your car and listen, go to WRUW.org. Hit the live button. Make sure the volume is turned up. And there you go. Take us digitally anywhere you want. Okay? Let's get the show started. This is a cover of a song called Never Ending Story by Lamal. I suspect there's some AI involved here, as many of the songs that I'll be playing have parts AI and some are all AI.

And like I've said many times, AI is creeping right into all our music. Some of it is great. A lot of it is sounds. You can tell. You can tell that it, a lot of the voices that they use for singers are the same. It's like the same girl. It's like, come on. No way does anybody sing that much. But that's how you, one of the ways you can tell. Anyway, let's get the show started. We're going till 6 a.m. on Beat of the Night.

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1: Well, now you know you can. You're listening to Beat of the Night. My name is the one and only Jerry Zolka. And we are broadcasting on the airwaves of your emergency radio 911 WRUW-FM. The show Beat of the Night.

until 6 a.m., which is great club music. I'm live here in the studio, mixing all this together for our pleasure. It's not just yours, but it's mine as well. We just finished with Ordinary World. That's a 2026 rendition of that song by Duran Duran. Before that, Modern Disco doing a song called Ocean Lights. That was all AI. Dr. Alban before that. That is a cover of It's My Life. Fancy doing Slice Me Nice before that. New from this year. Originally done in 1984, I think. And Lamal, which is a cover of Never Ending Story, which is new this year. From the movie. Never Ending Story, I think. I never saw it. A kid flying around on a horse or something. Anyway, that was a pretty good hit back in the 80s. This is Jim. This is going out to you if you're listening. I think you'll know who it is. I ain't even going to tell you. You'll know what it is. On Beat of the Night.

Beyond it is another dimension. A dimension of sight. A dimension of mind. Is a hypnotic sound.

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2: I gotta stop going to bed with my dancing shoes on, but I can't help it. 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
1: Oh, gosh.
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1: I don't think I ever take my dancing shoes off, baby. How we doing out there in Radio Land this morning, everybody? Having a good time? I am. Live here in the studio, mixing all this great music together. My name is Jerry Azoka, and the show is called Beat of the Night. 4 hours from 2 to 6 a.m. every Saturday morning at this time. The only four-hour club-style show in Cleveland that I'm aware of. If you know another one, well, don't listen to it. This is the one you want to tell. Actually, listen to them all. Everybody deserves some great dance music. I don't care what kind it is. This happens to be my time slot, 2 to 6. We just finished with a song called Urgent, which was by Color Blast. That came out last year. I forget who originally did it. Urgent, Foreigner did it. Yeah, back in the 70s. Cutting Crew before that, I Just Died in Your Arms, the Mr. Jazek Club Mix. Before that, that was all in Japanese, I guess. Every Shred of Yearning. I had a translate this because it was all in a different language. Every Shed of Yearning Turns into Tears was the name of the song by Yan Quan Man Yan. There you go. I can speak Chinese now. Lip Sync before that, Funky Town. That was a newer mix by Carlos Fass Vincente and Angelo Ferrari doing Nonstop Disco. And Lady Gaga started off the last set here. The Dead Dance. A something, I don't know. I want to say Lesbian Remix. That's what it is. It's the Lesbian Remix. Woo, she's Manhattan Transfer. Did Twilight Tone. The Wolfgang Lore Remix going out to Jim. When I do the disco show, which will be coming up here in a couple of weeks or so, I will play the original of that Manhattan Transfer Twilight Zone. It was great. It came out in, I think, 1980, 79. And, ooh, that was a floor packer. It really was. Duran Duran did Ordinary World before that. We have moving right along here. Oh, you know what? I want to remind everybody, today, in about 8 hours, Studio-Arama starts. Well, it actually starts at 2 p.m., so it's 11 hours from now. But people start showing up around noon, 1 o'clock, you know, things getting set up. That's our free outdoor concert right outside the station here at the corner of Ford and Bellflower Roads. Mather Memorial Building is where we broadcast out of. And it's free, open to the public, family friendly, and it's all day concert. We simulcast it. It's also on our YouTube channel. All the station personnel will be down here. All the personalities on the air, myself included. I'll be here. I don't know. I gotta go home and get a couple hours sleep after the show, then come back around 8, 9, 10 o'clock, somewhere in there, and help set up for the event. So come on down. Hopefully the weather will be cooperative. Mother Nature, be nice to us. We won't fool you like the commercial. It's not nice to fool Mother Nature. I won't fool you. So come on down. It goes till about 11 o'clock at night, I think. Somewhere around there. Yeah. So come on down early. Claim your spot out on the grassy area because it gets pretty full. Moving right along, this is Inner Life doing a song called Ain't No Mountain High Enough. It originally came out in 1981. This is a new remake from last year on Beat of the Night.

0: Thank you for listening. My name is Sarah. If you continue to listen to Beat of the Night, I can assure you, all your troubles will melt away.
1: Why, thank you, Sarah. Mine certainly do. You're listening to Beat of the Night. My name is Jerry Zoka, and some of the following material may be found objectionable by some nut job out there. Listener discretion is advised. We just finished with all AI music. Like I said, it's creeping in there. And it's pretty good. I like it. It was by MDP, and it's just called Euro Disco Bolero Megamix. That's what they named it. I believe it's 100% AI. But there was a human pushing buttons to make it, okay? Before that, another AI song, modern disco song called Solid Ground. Fats and Small... Small Fat One. Before that, song called You Don't Know Me. The Sergeant Slick Melbourne recut. Inner Life doing Ain't No Mountain High Enough. And Color Blast Urgent. Before that, get y'all caught up. You're listening to Beat of the Night. My name is Jerry Zoka. Go until 6 a.m. This is going back to 1979. I remember dancing on the dance floor to this one. Song called Don't Cry For Me, Argentina by Festival.

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0: 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Why would we ever want to return to where we were less than 50 short years ago?
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2: 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My name is Jerry Zolka, and the show airs every single Saturday morning from 2 to 6 on the airways of WRUW FM 91.1 Cleveland, your emergency radio. When you need good music, you dial 911. We just finished with Robbie Rivera, a song called Go. That was the Underground Remix. DJ Zibby World doing Adios Amigos, AI Music. David Guetta before that, A Better World, the 12-inch mix. Vivian V, song called Give Me a Break. Going back to 1980, I remember when it came out. I just had to get that 12-inch. I think I have two or three of them. The Flirts before that, 1982, song called Passion. That is the long 12-inch version. You got every second of that record I played. Festival before that, Don't Cry For Me, Argentina, 1979. The whole LP, that's one of the, back in the day, they released a few, not a lot of people did it, but a couple handfuls, they would do a whole LP mixed together. It was great. And the Evita is one of them. And there's three songs on there. Don't Cry For Me, Argentina was the big hit off of that LP. I remember they put a 12-inch out on it. But it was the same as the LP. So if you didn't find the 12-inch, you're okay. Moving on, we have another AI song. It's a cover of Men At Work. Song called, I Know You'll Know It, Down Under. That's from this year. On Beat of the Night.

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1: And you don't you nice forget real. It. Don't you forget it.
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1: Some of the fine material may be found objectionable by some members of the listening audience. Therefore, listener discretion is advised. Beat of the Night is the name of the show, going till 6 a.m. We just finished with a song called Visitors by Piotr Zelbert. Yes, brand new. He just put that out. Originally done by Koto back in 1986. And he gave it a new feel. I like it. Before that song called Back to Life by Delta Vaults. Bruce Springsteen, if you didn't recognize that voice. Tougher Than the Rest. Brand new remix of that song. Who would have guessed? DJ Kalma doing a song called Last Summer. Again, that is an AI song. Men at Work before that. Well, it wasn't really Men at Work. It was a cover of Men at Work. A song called Down Under. A Nathan remix, 2026. AI, of course. Got y'all caught up here. The show is Beat of the Night. Just a reminder, later today, if you're looking for something to do and the weather holds out, Mother Nature, be good to us, is our Studio Arama, our yearly free concert, starting at 2 p.m. Get here early. Get your spot out there on the grassy knoll. Goes till about 11 o'clock at night. All kind of bands, food, fun, and festivities. And it will be simulcast, not only on the air, but on YouTube, so you can watch it and see us all down here. Yay! And wishing you were here, right? Well, I hope you're having a great morning. I hope you're enjoying the music. This is going back to 1989, a group called T, as in Tom, 99. Too nice
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2: 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For 4 hours of great club music, live in the studio here, all mixed together. I don't program it ahead of time. I mix on the fly. We just finished with DJ XKZ. Song called Feel the Vibe. Depeche Mode, a newer mix. Strange Love, Mr. Perez rework. Alternate doing Moving to the Sun, the extended 12-inch mix. Harry versus Donna, I Feel Underwater. That's Harry Truman. Underwater and Donna Summer, I Feel Love. Bobby O before that, song called Reputation, 1984. T99 started off the last set here. Too Nice to Be Real, the 12-inch version. Little announcements. If you're looking for something to do later today, in about 6 hours, people. No, 6, 7, 8, 9 hours. Starts at 2 o'clock. About 2 o'clock.

understand. Hopefully it will. Anyway, let's keep the show going. 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This is Miley Cyrus, a song called Flowers, and it's the Max Ayozo remix on Beat of the Night.

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0: Greetings, Earthlings. This is Sergeant Signals. When I'm in the nursing home, I like to dance naked to Jerry Zoka and Beat of the Night.
1: 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He plays it all.
2: I do play it all. At least I try anyway. The show goes for about another half hour, normally 2 to 6 a.m. every Saturday morning on the airwaves of your emergency radio, 911. Some of the following material may be found objectionable by some members of this audience. Therefore, listener discretion is advised. We just finished with, the group is called 666. Song is called Amok. Rank one before that, Airwave, was the name of the song. New Order versus Jeff Starling, Blue Monday. Great, I love that mix. Madonna doing a song called Love Sensation. Miley Cyrus started off the last set here. Song called Flowers, the Max Azo remix. Now, if you're looking for something to do today, and you're bored, and you're like, what am I going to do? Beat of the Night isn't on the air right now, but I can listen to it in the archives. Now, that you can do. Just go to www.wruw.org. Go in the archives. Look up my show. There it is. It's for the last 2 weeks, they archive the show in its entirety. I archive all the shows on beatofthenight.com and my Facebook page, Jerry Zoka. Look it up. And later today, in about 7 hours, Studio-rama starts. And it goes all day into the evening. It's a free outdoor concert, lots of bands, family friendly. It's all outside, right here outside the station. All the radio hosts will be here at various times of the day, myself included, so you come on down and meet us as well. That's always exciting, isn't it? Let's keep the show going. We got 25 minutes to go on Beat of the Night. This is a song called You Got to Let the Music. Originally came out in 1993, and this is kind of a newer mix by Capella on Beat of the Night.

Guess what? It's the end of the show. Yes, 4 hours flies right by, people. It really does. But I have a great time. That song was, well, still, it's one of my favorites. It really is. It was brought to me back in the 80s from a friend, Walter. I used to spin at a club called Man's World. It was over on St. Clair. And he would bring in records every so often for me to play that I wasn't aware of. That was one of them. And he brought that sucker in, and I'm like, oh my, what is this song? I must have it. He literally gave me this copy of that song right there on the spot. It was called Extraterrestrial Lover by Sylvia Love from 1979. It was not released here in the States, only an import. But, you know, with my vinyl addiction, I had to get another copy, so I have two of them. But I think I might have three now. I don't know. Ugh, Lord. Why do I have so many records? Who knows? Anyway, before that was Fun Factory, song called Close to You. Taylor Swift doing The Fate of Ophelia. Phragma, You Are Alive. LaBouche doing Be My Lover, and Capella start the last set off here. You got to let the music you've been listening to beat of the night. My name is Jerry Zoka, and the show airs every single Saturday morning from 2 to 6 a.m. on the airways of WRUW FM 91.1 Cleveland. This is your emergency radio. When you need good music, you dial 911. So, now, I'm going to remind you once again, today is Studio-Orama. Okay. All right. And it starts around 2 o'clock, really that late? Isn't it earlier than that? Yeah, when it starts. I mean, because I see on the poster there, it's like 2 o'clock. Really? Okay. It starts at 2. Goes till, well, the sun goes down, I'm sure. And it's free, family-friendly, lots of space out here for you to come and enjoy yourself. There's food and fun and friends and all kind of good stuff. We simulcast it over the air and on our YouTube channel. So there you go. Well, I gotta go. It's a little after 6. I'm running late here. Next up is Diversified Inc. So stay tuned. And until next week, everyone, keep dancing.

having some technical difficulties. We'll get it put up just a couple seconds, I hope, and get back to more music here on WRUW. Thanks for being patient. I'm trying to.

Deus me livre. This is the horn section. 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

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I got an idea.

0: Lockjaw. Al Green.
1: We've just been listening to obviously a live recording, recorded July 5th, 1973 at the Newport Jazz Festival, live at Carnegie Hall, and that was Ella Fitzgerald with Duke Ellington's CJM Blues. Before that, we had Ahmed Abdullah, and several other people from the Wildflowers in New York Loft Sessions releases. Originally on Knit Factory and re-released and compiled on their sub-labeled Knit Classics. We heard Blue Phase from there. Mead Lux Lewis started the hour with something from his album Cat House Piano entitled Pittsburgh Flyers. That's where we've been so far this hour. Coming up next, we have some more jazz, but also combined with classical, because this is a recording of the music of James P. Johnson, his Harlem Symphony, written in 1932. It's the Concordia Orchestra with Marin Alsop conducting. You're on Diversified Inc.

Chuck Wayne. Chuck Wayne, and I think, wasn't it? Yeah. Or maybe it wasn't. Let's see here. We start off that set with the composition by James P. Johnson, his Harlem Symphony. There were four movements there: Subway Journey, April in Harlem, Nightclub, and Baptist Mission. After that, Nana Mouskouri with Gaviota Alida from her Tierra Viva album, released back in 1988. Gabriel Espinosa was next with a new release on Origin Records called The Brazilian Project. We hear Nueves Horizontes, and then we just heard, I guess that was it. So you are listening to Diversified Inc. on WRUW-FM. Things a little crazy around here because machines not exactly working the way I'd expect them to, but oh well, we'll get through it anyway. Coming up next, we have, let's see, which one is it here? I don't know, I'm going to press the button and find out.

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0: 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The festivities begin at 1:30. Bands taking the stage around 2. They include Relic, Tetraviolet, With Windswept Hair, Velocity Stacks, Cherry Yachtsman, Cheap Easies, False Teeth, Knights, and our special guest, The Laughing Chimes, and headliner, Mr. Gnome. 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
1: They said 2026 was the year of the machines. Artificial intelligence had overtaken every aspect of society. A surfeit of slop ran rampant over virtually every form of media. Humanity seemed powerless to stop it. But on September 12th, 2026, humanity decided to fight back. 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
1: God bless us. Give me Joan Jett with a shag haircut and a black eye. Give me Pat Benatar. We do belong to the night. Give me a lot of Miles. Black Velvet, if you please. For Christ's sake, give me Ann and Nancy Wilson.
2: 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We're a heartless bunch.

Alrighty, hey guys, good morning. The time is 9:03 a.m. You've tuned in to Stone Cold Bikini. My name is Christine. Here every Saturday from 9 to 11, playing my version of indie rock and pop and whatever else is interesting to me today. In case you're keeping track, today is Saturday, September 12th, 2026. And if that date sounds familiar for some reason, that's because this is our annual Studiorama Day. It's our all-day music festival we have out in our backyard, right here behind the studio. The music starts at 2 p.m. Door is at 1:30. And I suggest you bring chairs, you know, or blankets. You can bring snacks, non-alcoholic drinks. But you know what? Keep the glass bottles at home. We don't want any problems down here. You know what? There'll be food trucks, too. So if you don't feel like bringing a darn thing, there'll be food trucks later. And lots of WREW merch being sold by some of your favorite programmers. So a lot going on today. It's a beautiful day, and it'd be great to see you down here. We'll all be down here enjoying the music. In the meantime, we have 2 hours of radio for you. What do I have here? It's kind of a weird playlist this week. I was feeling a little down on the news about AI ending the world and the 25th anniversary and all that stuff. So just ride with me on this today. We'll see what happens. If you have a request, go online. No calls today because we got a lot going on down here getting ready for Studiorama. But go online to WREW.org, make your request there, and we'll see what we can do. I'm up for anything. No old classic Genesis. I don't want to hear that today. Okay? Thanks.

Alrighty, hey guys, it's 9:28. A little late getting on telling you what you just heard. You just heard some R.E.M. Sure, why not? Night Swimming from the 1992 album Automatic for the People. That's a lot of folks' favorite album, not mine. Before that, Mallrat with the song Horses. That's a release called Light Hit My Face Like a Straight Right. They came out last year. Hey, if you're hearing some noise in the background, we have the door open in this studio because it's just so much excitement in Studiorama. I want you guys to hear the excitement going, the things slamming around, and we're getting the stage ready for our all-day free outdoor music concert that we're able to do because of your donations during telephone. So thank you again. So get your butts down here if you'd like, and bring a blanket, bring a chair, and watch all day, a whole day rather, of bands playing. Good bands, different bands, everything a little different. It's always a lot of fun. Before Mallrat, you heard Janine's with Tilt in Your Eye. That's from an Each Day single on Slumberland. Came out a couple years ago, 2023. Before that, something new. Londe Hecht has a new EP out called Threadbare, and you know I'm a big fan, so we played the track called Circles from that one. And I was saying how I was feeling a little low this week, so we had a couple quiet songs. Yellow Tango is Saturday. That's from their 2000 album called And Then Nothing Turned Itself Inside Out. And preceding that, Sufjan Stevens' release from 2023 called Javelin. I played a track, Will Anybody Ever Love Me? Hey, thanks for tuning in today. My name is Christine. I'm on every Saturday, 9 to 11, playing some of my favorite rock and roll music. Hopefully you like some of it, too. I've gotten some requests. I'm finally able to get to them. I've had a little technical difficulties down here. Mostly operator error, but... a Nico Case request was made for a song that I do not have, so I'm going to play a different one for you. I hope that's okay. And what else do we have here in the request? Meat Puppets. Gosh, I don't know them very well. They always scared me with that name. I'm a chicken. No pun intended. Let me give it a listen, see how it sounds, and if I can, I'll get it on. If not, we'll play something else interesting. All right, guys, let's get back to the music. Oh, by the way, in the background, you're hearing West African music, Afrobeat Airways, West African Shockwaves. This is a great album. I actually have this at home. It's just a lot of cool stuff.

Alrighty, hey guys, you're listening to Stone Cold Bikini. It is 9:52 a.m. Only a couple more hours to Studio Rama starts. I'm very excited. So much is happening down here. You just heard Tao and Miro with Little Cup. They released one album together, and that song is amazing. That was from 2011. Before that, I want one from 2016 from Lucy Dacus. No Thank You, I Love You, Goodbye. Wow, that's harsh. Before that, a request for Meat Puppets. I think it was Michael. Let me look and make sure before I say the wrong name. Boy, oh boy. Yeah, Michael requested that. And I thought, oh God, no, that's horrible. It's scary. What a great song. Thank you. It's called Severed Goddess Hand from the album Too High to Die. That's from 1994. Speaking of oldies, before that, Magnetic Fields, I Don't Want to Get Over You from their 69 Love Songs box set. That was on Merge Records. If you're wondering, well, or if you're thinking, I like that song, I wonder if I would like the rest. Yes, get that box set. That's the box set for you. The whole thing is fabulous. Couple weirdo songs in there, but it's pretty good. Proceeding at Fan Club Wallet, doing their version of the Talking Heads' This Must Be the Place. That's a single on Club Records. And we started, did we start the set with that? Maybe we start off the set with Nico Case doing a clean, FCC clean version of the song Man. That's a great song. I hope you guys liked it. I hope you enjoyed it. Who was that? Gary. I didn't play the one you wanted because I couldn't find it quick enough, to be honest. So we played that one. We got about an hour left of this nonsense on every Saturday from 9 to 11. There's some other good shows on this station. If you're curious as to what they are, go to our website, wruw.org. All our shows are there, and we also have archives that you can listen to, live stream, or excuse me, just listen to, the archive, that's it. Spit it out, Christine. Something else I want to tell you. Oh, if you can't make it out of the house, you're busy or whatever, and you still want to enjoy this Studio Rama nonsense, open up to wruw.org, and, or go to your YouTube, look for Studio Rama, WRUW stuff, live from Cleveland, and you'll find it. It's pretty cool. All right, guys, let's get back to the music.

0: Here's news that may spark your interest. The National Fire Protection Association says electrical failures are factors in some 43,000 home fires a year. 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An arc fault is caused by damaged, overheated, or stressed electrical wiring or devices and is a leading cause of home electric fires. 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Use them only as needed, not as a permanent part of the wiring. 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
2: I just could never go back, you know.

Alrighty, hey guys, good morning. It is 10:17. My name is Christine. This show is called Stone Cold Bikini on every Saturday from 9 to 11 a.m. And you just heard Rockpile. That's an oldie from 1980 when I write the book from the release called Seconds of Pleasure. Before that, Mighty Clouds. I think I play that song too much. I need to take it down a notch. The song's called Stay Single. It's 16 years old, by the way. It's on polyvinyl. Before that, Chastity Belt with the song Lydia from their 2015 release called Time to Go Home. Before that, the Rural Alberta Advantage. That goes out to my friend Phil the Goat Farmer. He's a big fan of that band. We played the Ballad of the RAA from their Hometowns release from 2008 on Saddle Creek. And I think we started off this set with the Suffragettes with their version of Paint It Black / Pipeline. We got about 40 minutes left of this nonsense. Got a request for some B-52s from Laura. Okay, Laura. You don't think I like this song, but I'll play it anyways. Not the next song, but coming up, I'll find it. And what else? I've got some long songs coming up. I hope you don't mind. They're good ones. In fact, I might start with one so I could find that B-52 song. Where are we? How about some Built to Spill? What do you say?

Alrighty, guys. Hey, it's about time to end Stone Cold Bikini. Thanks for the request. Unfortunately, I'm going to play The Strokes next week. I saw it too late. Annie had a great time last weekend, too. So hopefully you'll tune in next week to hear it. We just heard Stereolab Contact from the Switched On album. I love that song. It's just so swirly and repetitive, and it just makes me high. Before that, something from the music I've been playing in the background, from the Afrobeat Airways album, which is Ghana and Togo 72 to 79, sort of funk kind of stuff. I played something from DeFrank Professionals called Afe Ato Yenbayo. And that's the song that made me buy that record, and I bought that record because I heard that song on college radio. Before that, Benjamin Gibbard, Something's Rattling, Cowpoke. That's from his 2012 sort of crazy country-ish release called Former Lives. That's on Barsook Records. Before that, a good B-52 song, Dance This Mess Around. And preceding that, a requested B-52 song. Sorry, Laura. The song is Housework, Bouncing Off Satellites. Whatever it takes to get the housework done, I'm on board. We started the set with Built to Spill, I think, with Liar. Yeah, You in Reverse is the name of the album from 20 years ago, 2006. Hey, thanks for tuning in today. Thanks for putting up with kind of a crazy, discombobulated playlist. I just don't know where I'm going. I don't know. I think I better pick a theme next week or something. That helps me stay focused. Speaking of focus, focus in on live music today. Studiorama is happening, and if you can't make it down to the backyard of WREW, which is at the corner of Bellflower and Ford, right by that crazy Frank Gehry building, you can listen online. Listen on the radio. We're going to be simulcasting the whole thing. It's going to be a lot of fun, a lot of great bands, and I hope to see you guys down there. We'll be selling merch and all that stuff.

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If you want to email me, do so, stonecoldbikini@gmail.com. And I'm going to leave you guys with a song that I have on a playlist that I listen to when I'm riding my scooter around town. And it's one of my favorite songs, so hopefully you'll like it too. Have a great weekend.

0: They said 2026 was the year of the machines. Artificial intelligence had overtaken every aspect of society. A surfeit of slop ran rampant over virtually every form of media. Humanity seemed powerless to stop it. But on September 12, 2026, humanity decided to fight back. Join in this epic struggle by coming to WRUW's 39th Studio A-Rama. This free concert features 8 straight hours of exclusive human-based music and entertainment, starting at 2 p.m. in the Mather Memorial Courtyard, 11220 Bellflower Road. Headlined by Mr. Gnome with our special guest, The Laughing Chimes, make this concert a clarion call to show that humanity will not be silenced by the deafening churn of mindless automatons. Food trucks will be on site throughout the day.
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2: Day 1338. The bright lights in the sky returned again tonight. I watched them as I had before, but this time I was surrounded in a column of light and transported into some sort of spaceship. Much to my surprise, the crew of the ship consisted of cats, small gray ones with large black eyes. After the obligatory sniffing, they informed me that they were the vanguard of a coming invasion. I agreed to gather information about human affairs and to report back to them from time to time. It's good to know that I'm doing my part.
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5: 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Every Saturday at 11, we bring you the Music Gallery, 2 hours of folk and roots music heard from 11 till 1 here. My name is Jimmy Wilson, and I'm the host of the show. I've got a lot of great music to play for you on the show this week. Coming up during the second hour, I've got a very interesting new take on a Bob Dylan classic, his song, The Times They Are a-Changin', done in a very, very different treatment. I've also got a couple of covers from the classic rock era. And for the bluegrass segment, getting started at about noon today, you are going to want to hear the song that I have to open that set. It is a brand new release from an artist who we love very much, and I was delighted when I first heard it yesterday. I think you will be as well. And I've got new music from Sierra Farrell and new music from Rising Appalachia, quite a few others. I'm going to start with a brand new one from Laura Cortese. We've got just the first single from what I imagine will be a new album coming before too long on Compass Records. The song is called Lucky Water. It's Laura Cortese.

Maya DeVitre's new album is called All My Faith. I played you a song from it called Nobody Else. We heard from Terry Raine before that. She has a new album out just this past week called Never Turning Back, and I played you one called Places from Terry Raine. Ben Gage before that, his new live album features some great songs. The one I played this week, Low Down Dirty from Ben Gage. We heard from Katy Prewitt before that, and one of the singles, we've got four, I think, so far, or maybe five, from her new album, Fools for the Fleeting. The album is not out yet, but one I played for you is called Little Boxes from Katy Prewitt. And we started with Laura Cortese, Lucky Water, the first single from a new album that'll be coming on Compass Records. It's the Music Gallery for you here on WRUW. Jimmy Wilson here from 11 till 1 on Saturdays with folk music. And I've got plenty of great music to play. I do want to remind you that today is the day of our annual Studio-A-Rama. It's going to get started about 2 o'clock. You're welcome to come down anytime after about 1:30 or so. There are some new rules for this year's show, so be sure and check out the website and find out what all the guidelines are and also when all your favorite groups might be on stage at WRUW.org. It'll all be for you live here on the air and in person, either way. Molly Tuttle has a new EP of acoustic versions of some of the tracks from her last album, So Long, Little Miss Sunshine. And I've played a few of them for you already. I have not played this one. It's called Easy. This is the acoustic version, new from Molly Tuttle. One.

0: That is a brand new single from Gray Delisle. It's called There's the Door. It'll be on an album eventually called Don't Turn Around. Gray Delisle is quite an accomplished singer-songwriter, but she's also pretty well known as a comedian and also maybe best known for her voice work for animated television and movies. She has quite a long list of roles that she has voiced, including some of the well-known kids shows. I believe she was a voice for a couple of characters on Clifford the Big Red Dog, for example, but she's done much, much more. That's Gray Delisle. Sierra Farrell before that, another brand new single. It's called Pair of Dice. That's just out this week. We heard from the Kennedys. Their new album, Smoke Tree, is out, and the one I played for you this week, Song for a Midday Dawn, from the Kennedys. And we started with Molly Tuttle and Easy from her new acoustic EP, So Long Little Miss Sunshine, The Acoustic Sessions. That's new on Nonesuch. You are listening to the Music Gallery on WRUW. Jimmy Wilson here with you, and I've got bit more new music for you coming up next. Brand new one from Rising Appalachia. Their new album, Trade My Troubles, is coming, and we've got a third single from it now. This one is Million Colors from the duo Rising Appalachia.
1: One.

Brand new from Rhiannon Giddens. Her album Hope is the Thing with Feathers will be out, I believe, this month. And this is her version of Elizabeth Cotton's song Freight Train. Before that, a group I first played for you last week, a duo, Giselle and Eric, and their new album is called Over the Horizon. This week I played a song from them called Right Road. We heard Keb Moe before that. His new album, The Breakdown, features a lot of songs that are just his voice and guitar. One this week, Walking on Water. And before that, Mama's Broke, and a new album called Reunion. It features some great stuff. All Alone is the one I played for you.

0: Match, a duo of two sisters from down in North Carolina, I believe. Their new album, Trade My Troubles, is still on its way, and the third single. So you can join us in the Mather Courtyard outside the WREW studios. So that's getting underway today, our annual Studio A-Rama. For more information, WRUW.org. Well, I promised you something special when we came to the Bluegrass set, and we are right at that point, about halfway through the show for this week. A couple of weeks ago, I spent the entire show remembering Dolly Parton, commemorating her life and music. And last week, I found another song from Dolly that I thought to play for you. We closed with her version of Woody Guthrie's Deportee on last week's show. The one thing I did not expect was to get a brand new single from Dolly Parton this week. In fact, just yesterday, and even less would I have expected it to be a bluegrass single from her. And so I've got a brand new single from Dolly Parton that features the first ladies of bluegrass backing her up. Alison Brown on the banjo, Becky Buehler on the fiddle, Sierra Hall on the mandolin, Missy Raines on the bass, and Molly Tuttle on guitar. What an amazing lineup. They are backing up Dolly Parton here on a song called Bound to Ride. This is brand new, just out yesterday.
1: Are we ready, girls?
2: Ready? Yes, I am.
1: One, two, one, two, three.

That is Kate McLeod's Mind the Gap with a new album called Homebrewed. And the song I played for you this week is Good Old Virginia from Kate McLeod's Mind the Gap. Billy Strings before that, his brand new album is finally out, So Much for Goodbyes. And the one I played for you this time is Wrestling an Angel from Billy Strings. Before that, the Wilson Banjo Company and a new single out just this week called Burn Down the Fields. We also heard from Wyatt Ellis, another brand new single. It's called Rocky Top Bottom from Wyatt Ellis. And we started with Dolly Parton, backed up by the First Ladies of Bluegrass, Allison Brown on banjo, Becky Bueller on the fiddle, Sierra Hall playing the mandolin, Missy Raines on the bass, and, of course, Molly Tuttle playing guitar. And, some really nice instrumental work there, backing up Dolly Parton on a new single just out yesterday. You're listening to the Music Gallery on WRUW. I promised you some covers from the classic rock era. What I've got is three covers of songs, all from Fleetwood Mac. They're not all from the same era of Fleetwood Mac, though. This first one, in fact, comes from a 1972 album called Bare Trees that Fleetwood Mac put out, and the song comes from Ken Pomeroy, her new EP, Tonight's News. The song is called Sentimental Lady. It was quite a hit back in the 70s. After that 1972 album, Fleetwood Mac took a little bit of a hiatus and regrouped. They met a young duo who'd been performing together for a little while called Buckingham Nicks, and they invited them to join the band. I think mostly they wanted Lindsey Buckingham because he was such an exceptional guitarist, but they got much, much more than that because they got also his songwriting and singing, and he brought with him his partner Stevie Nicks, and the two of them added a lot to the band, changed the character of the band very, very much. So the next two covers are from that era of Fleetwood Mac, one from the trio Tiny Habits, and they do a rather beautiful version of Fleetwood Mac's Landslide, and I'll invite you to listen not just to their gorgeous harmonies, but listen to their unison singing. When the three of them sing in unison, it's like a single voice, and then it just kind of breaks apart into these gorgeous harmonies. So Tiny Things in their version of Landslide. The third one comes from a group that I played for you quite a bit last year called Buffalo Rose. They made an EP with Tom Paxton that I featured on the show quite a bit. And I went back and looked at some of their prior work. I've been trying to do that with some of these interesting groups that we discover on the show here, and found that they have quite a bit of recorded material. And they did one Fleetwood Mac cover that comes from the Rumours album. In fact, this was the first single from the Rumours album. It came out a month or more before the album did, and I remember thinking it was just a great, great song. So we'll hear Buffalo Rose cover that one. So three Fleetwood Mac covers in a row, starting with Ken Pomeroy.

That's Buffalo Rose and their version of Lindsey Buckingham's Go Your Own Way. It was the first single from Fleetwood Mac's Rumours album. Before that, Tiny Habits and their beautiful version of Landslide. And we started with Ken Pomeroy, Sentimental Lady, from her new Tonight's News EP. All songs from Fleetwood Mac. It's the Music Gallery on WRUW. Jimmy Wilson here with you with just a few more songs. A little bit more bluegrass than newgrass. We heard Dolly Parton backed up by a group of bluegrass women. Lindsay Lou also has a new album called Bluegrass Women, and it features women throughout the album, and I believe they're all women songwriters as well. Songs from Olabel Reed and Elizabeth Cotton, and this week from Kate Wolfe, a song called Like a River, with Courtney Hartman, A.J. Lee, and Gina Britt, I believe, taking the vocals on here. It's brand new from Lindsay Lou.

AJ Lee and Blue Summit and their new album Cover to Cover. We heard a cover of Gillian Welch's song Tear My Still House Down. Marty Fowle before that, and a piece called Sweet Holler Thing, his new album Song of the Holler. We heard Bronwyn before that. Her new album, Rattlin' Bones, is finally out, and a fun one called Blink of an Eye from Bronwyn. That's Bronwyn Keith Hines. Mountain Grass Unit before that, and Homebound Troubadour. Their new album's called Appalachian Smoke. And we started with Lindsay Liu, and she was joined by a cast of Bluegrass Women on Kate Wolf's song Like a River. That is all the time I've got this week on the Music Gallery. Thanks for sticking around and enjoying this great mix of music. I've got a pretty interesting song to close the show this week. We'll get to that in just a moment. I do want to remind you that coming up next is It's About Justice at 1 o'clock, A Voice for the Voiceless. And then at 2 o'clock, our annual Studio-A-Rama gets underway with live music in the Mather Courtyard just outside our studios all day today. If you want to come down and be a part of the audience, I would encourage you to check the website first. Make sure you know the guidelines for this year. They have changed a bit from past years. And you can also find out when all the various bands are playing. Check the schedule all at wruw.org. So that's getting underway at 2. It's About Justice coming up next. I'll be back next Saturday at 11. I'm going to close this week's show with a song that I promised you earlier. It's from a young woman named Leah Rose. Now, we've heard her before. Her version of Kate Wolf's song Across the Great Divide, it was on a Putumayo sampler a few years ago. And she's another one. I went back and looked into some of her history and found this Bob Dylan classic, The Times They Are A-Changin', but done in a style very different from his own. And I like what she's done with it. The Times They Are A-Changin' from Leah Rose. And with that, I'll see you next week.

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1: 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My name is Toine Knutsen. I'm Norwegian, and my bands are Toine and the Tomcats and Toine and Rio Bravo. 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

0: 1 p.m. to 2 p.m., 91.1, A Voice for the Voiceless. Well, good afternoon, everyone. Welcome to It's About Justice, A Voice for the Unheard. I am Merle, and as I always say, it is so good to be with you this afternoon. Before I move on, let me remind you that the views and opinions expressed on this show are only those of the host and guests and are not necessarily the views and opinions of management or WRUW. 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Well, it is September 12th. And we just celebrated workers. We just celebrated Labor Day. And every year I walk in the 11th Congressional District Caucus Labor Day Parade. Yes, I'm still walking in it, and it's a long one, but I always feel so proud when I get to the end. I'm like, yep, Merle, you did it again. And we had so many people. My guest today said it's really gives you a sense of community, and that is so true. Speaking of my guest, we're going to be talking about the father of Labor Day, and I'm going to be discussing that with Dorothy Salem, who is the educational outreach coordinator for the Woodland Cemetery Foundation. I was able to attend a commemoration and appreciation of the father of Labor Day. And I said, I need to have Dorothy on the show to talk about this, because I bet no one listening to the show right now ever heard of John P. Green or even knows who he was. So Dorothy Salem, welcome to It's About Justice.
1: Yes, thank you.
0: I am so glad you had time. Oh, wait a minute, I got to give you your... Okay. I give you your proper welcome. Okay. Thank you so much for being with us this afternoon. This is just, I was so excited to learn about this man, because I had heard of him, but I didn't know the history. Okay. I had heard of him. I wasn't one of those people who never heard of him. So I had heard of him, but I didn't know how important he actually is to Cleveland and Ohio and the country. So Dorothy, let's just start where I always start with my guests, because my listeners expect that, and I think it's important to personalize the interview. I was asking you about Dorothy as a little person. If there were any moments that you can remember where you advocated or you were an activist or anything, and you were telling me something about your family and why that didn't happen. Can you share that with my listeners?
1: Yeah. Things happen in life, and when I was 7, my father died. So he died at 39 years of age,
0: My
1: mother was left with, at those days, okay, they didn't have much of an education, so she had to scramble. She became a waitress to be able to pay off the mortgage, and I think she probably suffered from undiagnosed depression.
0: Did you have any siblings, Dorothy?
1: No, I was an only child.
0: Okay.
1: So I always describe my childhood as feral. I mean, I didn't have adult supervision around. I didn't have guidance. I didn't have somebody giving me advice about anything. No regular family life, except for brownies and Girl Scouts.
0: Okay.
1: And I looked at, you know, the other families and how they behaved. And so

0: I did have some idea,
1: okay,
0: but
1: I'm sorry. A shout out for Brownies and Girl Scouts. That's the first time that's been mentioned on the show, and I'm glad that you at least had them for some guidance as you were as you were growing up.
0: Yeah.
1: Wow.
0: Yeah, and always the school system.
1: Okay.
0: Okay, my heroes were teachers.
1: Now, where'd you grow up? Where'd you grow up?
0: Yes. Lakewood. Okay. Lakewood, at the time, I called it a homogenous zone because, of course, if you're a white person in Black history, if you haven't deconstructed how you grew up and your attitudes, you're just not there. Mm-hmm. But I said it's a homogenous zone. I didn't think it had any diversity. But then when I'm grown up, I look at all their names. Okay. And I said, oh, there was diversity, but nobody ever played it up.
1: Yeah. Talk about your teachers. You mentioned teachers. How did teachers help you when you were growing up?
0: Teachers always, you know, would be there to counsel if there's any difficulty. Like I said, growing up feral, you don't have somebody, you know, sending you to school with your lunch. You had to walk home for your lunch, okay, and then come back. And you just didn't have somebody making sure the permission slips were signed and stuff. So teachers understood that, okay? Mm-hmm. And they didn't make me feel odd, okay? In those days, any single mother was an oddity within that environment. Mm-hmm. So she didn't participate in PTA or anything else. Once in a while, she did muffins if I volunteered her or something like that. But that was about it.
1: Yeah, she was trying to raise her child and work and everything. So she didn't have time for the other stuff. So as you continue to grow, when did you really start to, I'm going to say, blossom into this person who was interested in other stuff?
0: In everything.
1: Yes.
0: Oh, it's all a process. And I think the process began when I attended Tri-C, when it was only one campus. So it brought the mayor of Bedford Heights, the son, okay, would be attending. Mm-hmm. And it brought the people from across the street. Okay, and CMHA, it brought everybody together in one place, mm-hmm. and that was great. And they had great teachers, the kind of teachers that wanted you to succeed. Mm-hmm. So that was the beginning, and I tutored. So I tutored every layer of people, mm-hmm. okay, and I was going in medical technology. I wanted to get a job. Okay, and that's also part of my story. When I graduated from high school, I got married, and within, 3 years, he was shot to death.
1: Oh, my goodness.
0: You know, and so I had taken one class at a time.
1: I'm so sorry, Dorothy.
0: Yes. Well, it's a process, like I said. Yeah. And I mean, there I was. That made me very aware of the lack of rights of women because I couldn't even go into a store and establish my own credit.
1: Wow.
0: Okay. This is before all these laws were passed.
1: So give us an idea. You're talking about what year? I want listeners to have an idea of when you're talking
0: 67.
1: About.
0: Okay. Well, he was shot in 67.
1: Okay.
0: And the Credit Opportunity Act was passed in 72. Okay.
1: Wow.
0: So I had to almost pay off a portable TV and have like $50 on the balance to be able to establish credit. Mm. On my own. Mm-hmm. And so, I mean, that's an awareness. I relied upon Social Security. I call that the legitimate welfare.
1: Okay.
0: You know, so I started becoming aware of how people lived. Mm-hmm. Okay. And that I brought into my classroom when I got my degree, okay, and came back to Tri-C Metro, where I started. And I did that intentionally, okay? Mm-hmm. And you want to know about the process. How did I get into Black history?
1: Well, what were you teaching at Tri-C?
0: Well, I was teaching at that time, it was Introduction to Social Science that had specialty courses on women, the African-American experience and things like that. Mm-hmm. And

0: again, they were specialty courses. Then they got rid of that. I went into just the history area, and taught and developed curriculum.
1: So you were teaching about African American women when you first started Tri-C?
0: No, not the women. That was a specialty course that we developed in history.
1: Okay.
0: Okay. Not at the beginning.
1: Okay.
0: Now, where did I get all of this? You've probably heard of Curtis Wilson. We have a, okay. He was my mentor.
1: Okay.
0: I went over to Cleveland State after I finished with Tri-C.
1: Okay, I'm sorry to keep interrupting, but I'm sure my listeners may not know who Curtis Wilson was. Could you
0: Curtis Wilson was the original person, okay, in charge of the African American Studies Department at Cleveland State.
1: Okay.
0: Okay. So, how did I get there? Because Cleveland State had the wisdom to create, okay, courses that were required of every university graduate. They said in some committee meeting that every graduate, engineering, social work, okay, biology, they all need to know about the African American experience.
1: Boy, isn't that a difference than it is now?
0: Okay.
1: Oh my goodness. Okay.
0: I am a product of that.
1: Wow.
0: I said, if I had to choose everything, how do you know what you don't know?
1: Yeah, yeah, good question.
0: Okay.
1: Yes.
0: And I said, so I had to take two courses. Okay.
1: So I'm sorry. I wasn't aware of that. So Cleveland State said everyone attending that college had to experience the African American history.
0: Yes.
1: Wow.
0: Yes.
1: Wow.
0: Okay. So this is what you create, a monster. And so I'm in there.
1: And you became the monster. I love it.
0: Yes, I did.
1: Love it.
0: And you know, I went through what many of my students went through when they took African American history with me. The first stage, you sit there and you say, okay, why didn't I learn this? Mm-hmm. Okay, in the curriculum up until this point, why was I never so the first feeling I felt, and I mean, I'm very aware, I'm very reflective. I felt angry.
1: Mm-hmm, mm-hmm.
0: And I said, I had a good education in Lakewood. Why didn't I have this? Okay. And so,
1: you thought you had a good
0: education. I was curious. My God. I mean, you teach me a little bit. I'm the one that's back there. I got a question. Mm-hmm. And I said, I'm paying for this. Okay. In my class, I don't want you to just feed me stuff. I want to ask questions.
1: Mm-hmm.
0: And, I had Curtis Wilson as one of the teachers. Okay. And when I had questions, I asked in class if they were pertinent, but then I went to his office and I said, is there anything more I can read on this topic? And he would feed me all these books and I would read them and then I would have questions about them. So
1: okay,
0: he was my mentor.
1: I'm going to ask you to do some more reflecting. Thinking back to when you were first introduced to African American history, what were some of the surprises or some of the revelations or just something that really made you say, wow?
0: At that time I used to call, especially when you're dealing, I'd say, where are the black women? Because I knew already from tutoring at Metro Campus as a student tutor, mm-hmm. I knew that women were the movers and shakers. Mm-hmm. And I said, where are the women in history? Mm-hmm. Now, Curtis Wilson would give me more. And mm-hmm. so I then took on Ida B. Wells as my historical mentor. And man, you know, I kept saying to myself, look at what she did at 16.
1: Yeah.
0: Her parents died. And here she is with all these younger brothers and sisters to deal with. And
1: I know who Ida B. Wells was. Remind my listeners.
0: She's the founder of the anti-lynching movement.
1: Okay.
0: At a time where founding that kind of a movement, because she was a journalist, mm-hmm. she wrote for her church paper,

0: Okay. And that became, okay, she started to write for the general paper, and she used white resources for her statistics so they could not say that she was biased. And she dealt with the statistics. Oh, man, this woman was my mentor. If you can do that at 16 and take care of all these brothers and sisters, okay, I can raise two kids mm-hmm. and go to school. Okay, and do all this.
1: Wow. How do you remember how many brothers and I'm just trying to picture. Do you know how many brothers and sisters she had?
0: Six.
1: Okay.
0: She had one that was disabled that she sent out to California to live with a relative out there because she could not do mm-hmm. that. Okay, but she reared them. Yeah. And why did she have to rear them? Because her parents volunteered for a yellow fever epidemic, okay, and they themselves died.
1: They volunteered for it. You mean as far as helping people?
0: To help the community.
1: Wow.
0: So she was raised by activist parents.
1: Okay.
0: Mm-hmm. And I understand that. And so I have to say, I had a historical role model mm-hmm. in Ida B. Wells. And then I had a real role model in Curtis Wilson.
1: I love that.
0: He was one of the most genuine, caring, educational mentor I could have had. And I dedicated my first book to him.
1: That's beautiful. So don't want to leave Ida B. Wells just yet, because I want to talk about how courageous she was, how dangerous what she was doing. They burned her office.
0: They burned her. They ran her out. They were trying to kill her.
1: They being white people. Okay.
0: White people.
1: Just wanted to be specific. And they burned her office. They ran her out of town. Did mm-hmm. she stop?
0: No, she went to New York. Okay. And she made the connection with T. Thomas Fortune and his newspaper. Okay. So now we've got all of the influential, mm-hmm. okay, leaders up there that she's going to be tied to. She eventually goes on to become one of the founders of the NAACP.
1: Yes, indeed.
0: Okay, when it comes together after race riots, mm-hmm. okay, brought, you know, activists, whites and blacks together, you know. So, I mean, this is one of the questions I said, how can anybody go through and study black history and not become somewhat of an activist? How can you?
1: That's an interesting question. Very interesting question.
0: But then I have that question of the one of the leaders of the American Heritage Foundation, who actually got a PhD in black history, and his PhD was to learn how to control.
1: Yes, and we're not going to give him any more time on my show.
0: No.
1: So continue. Then you were teaching, and talk about your teaching experience. You started teaching black history. You did that at Cleveland State?
0: No, I taught it at Tri-C Metro. I went back and I got the job there.
1: Okay, so you went after being at Cleveland State, then you went back to Tri-C and started teaching black history there. Okay.
0: Yes.
1: And so talk about your experience in teaching black history.
0: Well, the Metro campus is a predominantly black campus. Mm-hmm. So, okay, here I am. I mean, I think you can see me. Okay.
1: And my listeners can't see you.
0: Oh, they can't.
1: No.
0: Well, I am a blonde Scandinavian heritage woman, okay, that has had to deal with this, at least at the very beginning of my career. Why are you doing this? Okay, well, I explain why. Okay, I started teaching black history at Metro at the time where afros and dashikis were in.
1: Okay.
0: And when I got my first course teaching that, in walks, okay, half of the student government, and they start playing me. Okay. And I say, okay, you're going to play me. I will dance because I love sharing about black history.
1: Okay, be more specific. How they start playing you? What were they doing?
0: Challenging me on what I knew. Mm-hmm. Well, that's fine. You challenge me on what I know and then give me a week. and things will be fine. And they were.
1: Wow.
0: Okay. I have found that if you are a genuine person, okay, and you're not a know-it-all, okay, and want to serve as the word educator is something like a guide to finding information, making it your own, critical thinking, etc. And that's the way I take the role of, I don't take professor as somebody who professes. I take it as, let me share what I know. And because of the times, I have to admit, I'm a little bit to the left. And so when we're dealing with this information, none of the students, I created what I call inquiry assignments, such as comparing race riots from the early time to the race riots in the 1960s, mm-hmm. by examining newspapers, white and black, and by examining, okay, you know, using like a grid or a format, mm-hmm. so they could make sure that they were getting the information. And then, okay, you'd have specialists in this time, that time, this time. So my students had the Tulsa race riot from the very beginning.
1: Okay, good, okay. Good.
0: Yeah. So, I mean, my students contacted me after Tulsa was getting some notoriety on Facebook. They contacted me and said, we know what it is.
1: Okay. My listeners may not know, I've done a show on the Tulsa race riots, but just briefly, what the Tulsa massacre, what was that?
0: Okay. What you had in Tulsa and the Greenwood, like suburb was where blacks lived. Okay. Because you had segregation in Oklahoma and black communities. Okay. Were shaped after migration started after the Civil War and they started forming their own communities. So they had control over their post office and the black businesses, the barbershop,
1: the
0: general store, etc. So you had a thriving black middle class, taking piano lessons, lace curtains on the window, well kept yards and houses than the poor whites in that area. And there was always a jealousy. There's always little skirmishes. But then you also had the dynamic that Ida B. Wells was interested in, and that is lynching, and finding out that most of the lynchings that occurred in the South had nothing to do with rape. It could be a man appearing in a uniform. Okay. Mm-hmm. It could be a man who responds back. Okay, to a white man.
1: Okay, I'm gonna move you along because I want to mm-hmm. make sure we have time to talk about John Green and so forth. So what happened?
0: So what happened in Tulsa? Well, a man was picked up on the charges of rape. Okay, they went into the jail. Okay, a mob.
1: They being
0: white
1: people.
0: And then they took it out on the middle class business community of Greenwood, or we'll call it Tulsa. Mm-hmm. Okay. They went in there with airplanes dropping, incendiary, burning it out. Okay. Chasing people down the street, breaking into their houses and killing them, destroying their belongings, looting, you name it. Mm-hmm. Okay. And, you know, hundreds were killed.
1: Okay. So I want to make sure my listeners knew about that. As I said, I've talked about it before, but I want to move on. And you're teaching of black history. Thank you, Dorothy, for that.
0: Yeah.
1: So now, how did you get involved with the Woodland Cemetery and John Green? How did that happen?
0: Well, I knew who John Green was. When I joined the board in 2012, that was the opening of everybody's eyes. People thought it was a segregated or white cemetery. No, we're in Ohio. It's not segregated. And they are interspersed throughout the cemetery. When I used to give tours of, I went down to Lakeview

0: Okay, and until Carl Stokes was buried there, most of the blacks who were buried are on the outskirts area, the ones that would be historical up through the 1930s. And, you know, I don't know if it was because of the cost or otherwise, but I have no idea. But in Woodland, okay, they're interspersed everywhere. And so the first thing I did was write a grant, okay, for Roots Run Deep to deal with tours of Woodland Cemetery, dealing with the leaders that are buried there, okay, black leaders.
1: And so, you discovered John Green.
0: Yeah, I discovered he was buried there. I knew who he was. By the way, one of the women I did my dissertation on, Carrie Clifford, was buried there. And I never was concerned about where people were buried when I was doing research on their activism. Mm-hmm. And so she's buried there. Her husband,
1: Who is she?
0: Carrie Clifford is part of the Harlem Renaissance. She was a close friend of W.E.B. Du Bois. And she was probably the single voice in the founding of the Washington, D.C. NAACP, because her husband received an appointment in Washington. So she was there in Washington where all of this segregated legislation was coming out.
1: Okay, so I knew I was going to be doing this because you have so much knowledge in your head that you want to share every single bit, and we don't have time for that. So we talk about John Green, please. Who is John P. Green?
0: Okay, John P. Green, okay, I knew as the father of Labor Day in Ohio. Okay, he was the one who proposed Labor Day to be set aside as the first Monday in September to honor, okay, the working man, okay, at that, working people. Okay.
1: I have to say that he was able to do this because he was the second African American to serve in the Ohio House of Representatives in 1882. The first person to serve was George Washington Williams of Hamilton County. He was the first black member of the House of Representatives. And John P. Green became the first African American elected to the Ohio Senate. So that's how he was able to propose celebrating Labor Day. So continue.
0: That's right.
1: Please continue.
0: That's right. Okay. I mean, and that's what people will, if you say, who is he?
1: Mm-hmm.
0: But when you get into writing about him, one, you find out that a lot of the internet information is incorrect. I mean, he had six children, not four, and that's always the one that's reported, but two of them died. So I guess you can, if they die at age seven or eight, you know, I guess you can wipe them out of, he didn't have them, but I like to include all the information. And other things about John P. Green that people never realize. He dropped out of school and returned, okay, to school. Self-educated himself when he was out of school, helping his mother pay off the mortgage of their home. His mother was a widow and he had two other sisters. They all worked as seamstresses, which was not, you know, a very high income to pay off the mortgage. So he returned to school at age 20.
1: Wow.
0: Yeah. That shows how much he cared about school. And by the way, when he was in all these jobs, if the job did not allow him to study in his downtime, okay? And he taught himself Latin. He taught himself science.
1: Okay.
0: You know, all of these. He was brilliant.
1: If the job did not allow him to study, what would he do?
0: He would change jobs.
1: And I just think that is so fascinating. So you became interested in John P. Green, the father of Labor Day. He's buried at Woodland Cemetery. Mm-hmm. Woodland Cemetery, you can enter it off of
0: Quincy.
1: Right, yeah. Before you get to like 61st, 66, something like that.
0: Yeah.
1: And so tell us who else, here's what's the rest of the show. I'm going to ask you who else that we should know about is buried at Woodland Cemetery. But I'm also going to ask you how you responded to the removal of diversity, equity, and inclusion. Okay, so I do want to

0: get your thoughts on that. And we have about 15 or 20 minutes left. So let's talk about who else is buried at the Woodland Cemetery that people should know about.
1: Okay. Well, have any of you heard of Polly Simmons?
0: No.
1: Probably everybody's going to sit there and say no. Well,
0: no.
1: Polly Simmons was the mother of Eliza Bryan.
0: And
1: everybody's heard of Eliza Bryan because of Eliza Bryan Village. Okay, what
0: on
1: I found.
0: Wade Park.
1: Mm-hmm. Yes. No, down in Huff. It's down in Huff. Well,
0: okay.
1: Yeah.
0: That is a section of Huff. Go ahead. Go ahead.
1: It was the oldest consistently run home for aged and at that time colored people in the nation. And after the hurricane down in New Orleans was the oldest.
0: Mm-hmm.
1: So we became the oldest.
0: And the nursing home closed in 2022, but the assisted
1: yes.
0: living facility and various services for senior citizens still continue. So who else
1: yeah.
0: is buried there that we should know about?
1: Samuel Clayton Green.
0: Okay. And who was he?
1: Okay. Samuel Clayton Green was a businessman when Cleveland was largely segregated. He made the most of segregation. He had a bowling establishment. He created, again, inventing a sleeper sofa. So he had a sofa company. He had a theater. Okay. Again, trying to focus on entertainment for the black community. Successful black businessman.
0: And then you talked about, matter of fact, we heard her story. You did this commemoration and you developed the memorial garden for John P. Green in 2023. And that's why W. Dean Hudson, who is a strong union sister, went to you and said, can you do it this year? And so
1: yes.
0: I was so glad that I was able to experience that. So as a result, you had a young actress named Robin Peace portraying Sarah Lucy Bagby Johnson, who died in 1906. And she was, tell us about very quickly, who was she?
1: She was a freedom seeker who came to Cleveland, okay, for her freedom, because this was a receptive community. She was hidden out by the head of the Vigilance Committee, who lived down on Greenwood, okay, right off of Cedar. And he hid her out. Then she went to Congressman Riddle, his house, and he was reconsidering since he was just elected and hadn't taken office yet. Maybe he's breaking the law. He can not take office. So she went to a jeweler's house. Now
0: let me
1: the first
0: just,
1: one was now, black.
0: Okay.
1: The other two were white.
0: Okay. Let me just interrupt so I can share what's in this research that I did. And you talked about this during the memorial celebration. She was the last person prosecuted under the Fugitive Slave Act, which permitted people who had escaped slavery to return to bondage. She was captured in Cleveland in 1861, tried here, and then sent back into slavery in the South. She chose to return to Cleveland after being freed by Union soldiers before the Civil War ended. She is buried at the Woodland Cemetery.
1: Because she came back to Cleveland.
0: She came
1: her
0: back.
1: Experience
0: yes.
1: was so positive in Cleveland.
0: Yes.
1: And
0: yes.
1: that's one thing I want to, I am writing a book about the, I started on the Underground Railroad in Cleveland, and it has become, the other side of it is, it's going to be called Seeking Freedom, okay, in a city called Hope. Because it's the freedom seekers, the futures of slaves coming,
0: mm-hmm.
1: and it's also the free blacks that are starting to experience the violence in the South and in the North, in Philadelphia and Boston. There's race riots, and they come to Cleveland. Cleveland was such a positive place to come.
0: And I want you at this moment to tell us the books you've written. I know my listeners are wondering, okay, what is, tell us the names of your books
1: okay.
0: so they can get your
1: okay,
0: books. And then we're going to talk about DEI. I want to hear your thoughts on that.
1: Yes.
0: Okay.
1: Okay. I'll be quick.
0: Okay.
1: Okay. The first one was To Better Our World, Black Women.

0: in organized reform, 1890 to 1920, because that's the progressive era. It's also Jim Crow era.
1: That's the first book. Okay. And the second book?
0: Second book is African American Women, a biographical dictionary.
1: Okay.
0: And then the third book, is The Journey, a perspective on the African American experience.
1: Wow.
0: It's a textbook.
1: I love your titles.
0: Textbook. Yeah.
1: And now you're writing one now.
0: Yeah.
1: And that's Seeking Freedom.
0: Seeking Freedom in a city called Hope.
1: And that's about Cleveland?
0: Yeah. Hope was the designation in the Underground Railroad. That was our nickname, our code name. Okay, so, and it's not just about Underground Railroad anymore. Okay, it's about all of these free black families that are coming in as well.
1: Wow. Okay, so we're going to fast forward.
0: Which includes Green coming in as a reason.
1: Yes.
0: Yeah.
1: So we're going to fast forward to this person who's in the White House now and making diversity, equity, and inclusion illegal. And so having been such a proponent of black history, not erasing it, but making sure that people are aware of what's going on. When you heard that, when he first did that executive order, so-called executive order, what was your first response or reaction to that, Dorothy?
0: My first response was, well, there goes all the courses I've developed throughout my lifetime, because they are diverse curriculum.
1: Mm-hmm.
0: Okay, and the next thing was, what's going to happen to the African American history departments throughout the United States and the women's studies departments? Mm-hmm. Okay. Most of whom also have a cultural component with them. Because I believe you can't just teach information. You have to embrace inclusion and collaboration.
1: Mm-hmm.
0: As part of the experience, it can't just be on the intellectual level. It has to be at the gut level. It has to be on the social level, everything. And I was saying, why now? I'm 80 years old. Yeah. How are we going to get this done? Okay. How many years do I have to get it back in order?
1: How are you trying to do that? Are you trying to get that back in order?
0: Oh, definitely. Okay. Out in front of my house, I've got nothing but signs. Okay, but also part of the opposition party, and also attending many of these, so I can ask the questions directly of these candidates.
1: Mm-hmm.
0: Both parties, okay, because at one time here, I actually voted for a state district rep who was Republican because I went to her presentations at libraries and at the community center. And I said, I'm going to see if she actually does what she says she's going to do. And she did for the veterans. And, so I said, that's what I'm looking for. I'm looking for, somebody to represent us as it says in the Constitution, whether it be a district, whether it be the state, and actually represent what we want.
1: Mm-hmm.
0: You know, and again, that hasn't been around for a long time.
1: That's true. And you know, we're living in troubled times, and it's important for people who want to find out the truth. It's about honest history. It's about not erasing, but as I said, making sure that children and adults are aware of everybody's history. But
0: right.
1: You know, African Americans helped build this country and did it without pay. And I think it's important, especially when we talk about Labor Day, that we honor the workers, especially the enslaved workers who worked without pay. A lot of folks leave them out. They just think of the more current, you know, unions and so forth. But we have to remember all the workers. So we're at about 5 minutes here. What would you suggest for our listeners to do who really want to get a thorough understanding of the history of black people? Do you have some titles or some experiences that you would suggest that would give them authentic information?
0: Take your kids to as many community celebrations. We used to celebrate down at the cemetery Juneteenth before anybody else was celebrating it, because I felt people don't know what it is.
1: You said okay. We. So who's we? You said we used to celebrate who?
0: What?
1: You said we used Juneteenth. You said we used to celebrate Juneteenth. I'm asking who was we? You and who else?
0: Yeah, we would celebrate Juneteenth down at the cemetery.
1: But who's Dorothy, who's the we? You said we would celebrate. Who were you celebrating
0: with? Our board would support an event that was open to the public and promoted to the area. Because, like I said, I chose, to volunteer in Central because I worked in Central for 40 years.
1: Mm-hmm, mm-hmm.
0: Okay. I wrote these coloring books for children so the parents would read them to the kids and the parents would be learning the information.
1: I was very impressed by the selection of books that were at the Woodland Cemetery when I went to the commemoration. So talk about the books that have been produced by the Woodland Cemetery Foundation, because people need to see those.
0: Yes, the coloring books are available on our website. Okay, and
1: the website is
0: WCF Woodland Cemetery Foundation, CLE at WCFCLE.org.
1: Okay. So okay. WC, C as in Charles, F as in Frank, CLE at WCFCLE.org.
0: Correct.
1: Okay. So
0: and they're available there.
1: There's a coloring book. What are some of the, do you have the titles available? Some of the other books? There were a lot
0: of
1: them.
0: Yes. The one on Black History, we've gone through two printings and updates. Okay. Is Discovering That Roots Run Deep. That's the title of our Black History coloring book. And that has all of these people beyond what I discussed today that are in Woodland Cemetery that everybody should know about.
1: Mm-hmm.
0: And then we have one on women in Woodland. The founder of the Cleveland Institute of Art is buried there, Sarah Kimball. And she started out with a women's art school, and then everybody wanted to be in it, and it included design. So Sarah Kimball's there. We have temperance leaders, etc. So women of Woodland, and then we have also a book on the Civil War, because we are a Civil War cemetery. We have, I'd say, about a third of the veterans there are Civil War veterans. And as you saw when you were down there in person, we've got all these sites, okay, that people can visit.
1: Mm-hmm.
0: We have a book on the Underground Railroad, because I used to lead tours on a bus throughout Cleveland to East Cleveland and Ohio City on the different sites of the Underground Railroad, most of which have been bulldozed, there are some buildings that still remain. So I take them
2: Cleveland,
0: to
2: Ohio,
0: Monroe, to Erie Street, to Woodland Cemetery, and then out to East Cleveland, because that was an enclave that was very active as well. So we've got all these books, and we have one book that is about the cemetery itself with, a smattering of all different kinds of people that are discussed with pictures, so we've got that one as well. I encourage people to come down physically. We have a native garden bed to teach about why native gardens, are self-sustaining. We have an Underground Railroad walkway with etched bricks, and we have a sign that tells you about every one of those 24 people and what their roles were with the Underground Railroad. So you can do these by yourself. Bring your children, read these to your children and walk them. Take a quadrant. We're 60 plus acres in that cemetery. Over 83,000 people. How many stories do we have?
1: 83,000 people are buried in the Woodland Cemetery.
0: Yes,

0: 60, over 60 acres.
1: Wow.
0: So.
1: And so if they take, when you walk into the cemetery, where is there a guide or something to lead you along
0: We have a map up by the gatehouse. The gatehouse was recently reconstructed because we had a fire that knocked it down, okay? And it was constructed during COVID. 2019, it was finished in 2020. So you got to see what these historic cemeteries look like. Okay, and we have signs everywhere. John B. Green, he's got his sign at the Memorial Garden in Section 49.
1: Yes.
0: So there's much you can do as a parent, okay, to instruct your children. And we've had kindergarten classes come to Woodland, and they do etchings. Okay, I presented at the libraries reading some of these stories from our coloring books, and the kids get the coloring book. So, I mean, trying to instruct is something I've always done since I retired and made a career of it for 40 years.
1: Well, Dorothy Salem, you are an amazing woman, and I really do appreciate your belief in the importance of African-American history. You have made it your business for years to try to educate and inform. And I just really appreciate you, Dorothy.
0: Well, thank you. And I always love to be able, my other area is the greening of Central. We planted over 80 trees over the last 3 years in Woodland to increase the mantle. So, I mean, I'm very concerned about the environment as well.
1: Yes. So if someone wants to plan a tour of the Woodland Cemetery, because I was fascinated just by the number of people, there were signs and so forth, and the garden that you made possible 3 years ago, the Memorial Garden for John P. Green, it's there, it's beautiful. I just can't say enough how much I appreciate what you're doing. So if someone wants to plan a tour, are the arrangements on the website, or is there a number they can call?
0: I would, yes. The contacting of the board president is there. But I would say, okay, go up to events, okay, up in the top level, and hit on that, and then go down the left-hand column, and you will see a tree map that was created by the graduate class of landscape architecture at Kent. So there's 50, okay, trees that are selected for their species. If you're into that, you can print off the tree map. If you're interested in the tours of the Underground Railroad, there are self-guided tour maps on that site.
1: Okay,
0: so you can walk around. Like I said, we have a map on a sign up by the gatehouse. On the other side, I divided the Underground Railroad people into quadrants. So you can print off a map of our cemetery and walk around a quadrant and examine them. Everybody there has a headstone.
1: Well, thank you. Thank you, Dorothy Salomon. Thank you for spending the afternoon with us on It's About Justice. This is, really, really important for people to be remembered for the work that they did for us. So I want to appreciate you sharing your time.
0: Thank you.
1: Yes, indeed. Okay, you just heard from Dorothy Salem, the Educational Outreach Coordinator for the Woodland Cemetery Foundation. And let me just repeat that website that she mentioned, if I can find it. Here it is. WCFCLE@WCFCLE.org, Woodland Cemetery Foundation, in case you want to purchase the many books that they have. They just have a lot on their website. But right now, I just want to let you know about something going on this coming Monday. It's called Moral Monday. Moral Mondays was founded by Bishop William J. Barber II in D.C. as a form of prayer and protest over a proposed federal budget that slashes services and food assistance for the poor while giving tax breaks to corporations and the wealthy. Join us on Monday, February

14th at 12 o'clock p.m. at Old Stone Church. They will, as I said, not only in speech, but in practice. We will work in solidarity for those in distress, and they're going to walk to the federal building on East 9th and Lakeside. That's Monday coming up, the 14th, 12 o'clock, meeting at Old Stone Church, Moral Monday. I also want to share with you that a wonderful author, Ibram Kendi, is going to be at the Martin Luther King Library on September 16th. That is Wednesday, September 16th. Ibram Kendi will be at the Martin Luther King Library, and they're calling that a conversation on Chain of Ideas, the Origins of Our Authoritarian Age. Cleveland Public Library's At the Table series welcomes National Book Award-winning historian Dr. Ibram X. Kendi for a conversation about his new book, Chain of Ideas, The Origins of Our Authoritarian Age. Dr. Kendi traces the global history of, quote, great replacement, end quote, thinking, how it moved from the margins to the center of politics worldwide, and what it will take to push it back. Okay, so he's going to be at the Martin Luther King Library September 16th. Unfortunately, I don't see a time here. So go on the Cleveland Public Library website and look that up. I apologize, everybody. There's no time on this announcement, this email that I see. So I do apologize for that. Also, okay. All right. That's all the announcements I'm going to give, but I do want to share something with you. You know, I am the education chair person for the Cleveland NAACP, and they have just developed a brand new brochure. I just want to share with you the many committees that the Cleveland NAACP has. And I know there's going to be something that makes you sit up and pay attention, because we need some committee support. So here are the committees that are with the NAACP. There's an Act Soul Committee, and that's for young people who want to perform in all kinds of different ways, science and math and public speaking and so forth. Act Soul, ACT. It's an acronym, and I don't have what it stands for right now, but anyway. Armed Services and Veteran Affairs, Communications, Press, and Publicity. That's one committee. Community Coordination, Criminal Justice, Economic Development, Education, my committee. Environmental and Climate Justice, Finance, Freedom Fund, Health, Housing, Labor and Industry, Legal Redress, LGBTQIA+, Membership and Life Membership, Political Action, Prison Branch, Religious Affairs, Young Adults, Youth Works, and Women in the NAACP. We have all those committees that are quite active. So if you want to join one of the committees, you can go on our website, clevelandnaacp.org, and you click on the menu, you'll see committees, and you click on the committee you want to join, and it gives you an opportunity to sign up. So this is really important in this work that we're doing now. There's plenty of work to go around. So I'm hoping that you will think about joining, and that's not just coming from me, that's coming from our president, William Tarter Jr., our first vice president, Pamela Gray Mason, and the rest of the branch officers. So just give us some thought on if you are interested in joining one of the committees for the NAACP. And if you want to become a member, you can also sign up on the website. It's only $30 a year. Okay, one more thing I just wanted to share with you, that there is some NAACP history, because Dorothy Salem mentioned how Ida B. Wells was one of the founders, and it was founded on February 12, 1909, and it stands as the oldest and most influential civil rights organization in America. I am a life member, very proud to say. Okay, I'm going to end with a song by Sly and the Family Stone called Everyday People. I thought that would be real appropriate to end today's show with that song. So take care, everybody.

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1: You are listening to WRUW-FM 91.1 Cleveland, Ohio. Just a few minutes, we're going to be transferring upstairs to the live feed from this year's 2026 Studio A-Rama. The first band is going to be Relic. They're still finishing up some of the sound check stuff, so we're going to have a little music, and then when we get the word, we're going to switch upstairs. So stay tuned, or even better yet, come on down here to the corner of Ford and Bellflower and University Circle. We're going to start off with something from Doggy Daddy, and it's called Saved by a Song.

Mirage, even Apple eating, even Eden caught a tough call. We all fall down, the bells pound, trying to make it off the ground for the 10 count. They say it's fate, you should try to find some meaning in it. I try not to take it personal. I think

Thank y'all very much. We are Relic. We're happy to be here. Shout out to WRUW. I listen to you guys every single day. And yeah, shout out to everybody that's been involved with the show. What a fantastic time it is to be here. This next one we're going to play was our most recent single that we had just released this past Friday. So it's just over a week now. And it's a lot of fun. It's called Answer the Call.

How was, do you feel it now? So a good question I should ask is, do you feel it now? All right, I love it. This next one's No More Worlds. This guy goes through drumsticks so easily.

0: I'd like to take a moment real quick to be able to thank the people of WRUW for having us for this wonderful event. It's been fantastic. As you can tell, we're playing this song as fast as possible because we already had a little bit of rain delay. We don't want to delay it anymore. But anyways, I'd like to be able to put your attention to the wonderful band that's surrounding me. So I'd like to be able to start first with the man on the bass that's holding it down to my left right here. You've never heard a walking bass as clean as that, and I'll tell you what. This man right here, Taylor Arbogast, is the man. And then, of course, to my immediate right here, we got the wonderful, you heard a beautiful voice, you heard a beautiful violin, and she's got everything under the sun, including perfect pitch, that's Shivani Shaw on the violin. And then you've got, right behind me, the fastest man on the sticks, the one that's being able to keep us in time and keep us together. He's a jazz master, he's everything under the sun, he's got a little bit of one, one, and one. And that is Evan Palermo on the drums. And of course, my far right over there, we got my right-hand man right here on my right-hand side. He's been holding it down with me since we started this band back in 2024, and I'm very lucky to be able to get to be playing with him. That's to everybody's calling him Teddy Shreds, Teddy Van Halen, Teddy Everything Under the Sun, Tedward, a little bit of everything else, but that is Teddy Peterson to everyone. And my name is Mike. And together we are Relics, so we really appreciate y'all for hanging out and coming early and beating the rain and everything. Yeah, we'll be ending this one out. Hey, Teddy, how about you play us out on this one?
1: Let's do it.

0: Thank you all very much. We've got shirts over there if you'd like a shirt, or CDs, or art prints of our second most recent single. But beyond that, we got some wonderful music that's coming up right after this, so don't go anywhere.
1: You are listening to the 2026 Studio Irama.
0: He gave me a good idea to push some shows.
1: And that was our first band, Relic, R-E-L-L-I-C-K, if you're taking notes. Tetraviolet is

coming up next in a few minutes after they get the stage changed. We're going to get some music going down here. This is from Down Pilot, Rose Paranoia is a song. It's from their new album called Strange Horses, and here we go.

I can go along with that. Yeah, I like summer too. And it's still here a little bit for a little while. Yet that's something new from Greasy Wheels. They have an album out called We Come, We Go. And let's see, where else have we been? We start out with Town Pilot doing Rose Paranoia from Strange Horses. After that, we heard from the Gentle Brontosaurus release Three Hairs. That's H-A-R-E-S. And not A-I-R-S. And Luxury Bones was a tune there. And then Greasy Wheels with I Like Summer from We Come, We Go. You are listening to WRUW-FM 91.1 Cleveland, Ohio. We're in the middle or the start of our Studio A-Rama for 2026. We've just heard the first band, Relic. And coming up next is Tetraviolet. As soon as they get everything up stairs all set, they'll give us the word and we will put them on the air. Right now, let's get back to some recorded music. This is from Jose Gonzalez. Is that right? No, it's not. It's God of War. That's who's doing this next one. It's called New Deal off of their album called Molly Pictures here on the Studio A-Rama Festivities.

off of a brand new release from Car Park Records. Hey, you're not supposed to be doing that. Off of a brand new release from Car Park Records entitled Tallulah's Tape, that was Good Flying Birds with I Care For You. We start off with God of War doing New Deal off of their

newest CD called Molly Pictures. And in between the two, Jose Gonzalez was there with Perfect Storm off of Against the Dying of the Light. So Maria's going to take over now with music, and soon we'll be back upstairs for more of Studio Arama 2026.

0: We're now ready to go back upstairs to the main stage to WRUW's Studio A-Rama with Tetra Violet.
1: Awesome, awesome band coming up right now. It is our intergalactic rock band, Tetra Violet. Woo! 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Make sure you come out to this beautiful event. We got merch, we got food trucks, we've got great things going on here, and great music too. 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Thanks.

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The sun is shining. The grass is green. You're here. We're here. Specifically, here we are.

0: Hey.
1: I believe humanity misunderstands first contact. We imagine a ship descending from the heavens. A door opens. Another intelligence steps forward and we shake hands. Observe. A meeting between species begins thousands of years before either species knows it ever exists. Every bridge we build prepares the hand. Every poem prepares the tongue. Every generation that refuses extinction prepares the room. So when they finally arrive, we will have something to offer them besides astonishment. I have personally prepared several talking points, if you want to hear them later.
0: Thank you. That was one of our tetramonials from our special hotline that we get set up. This song is called Into the Light.

Thank you. Thank you, everybody. We are Tetraviolet, in case you haven't picked that up. We are Cleveland's preeminent neon indie dance cult. It's a unique proposition, and we're happy to be able to bring that to you.

Folks, it's been a long journey. It's mid-afternoon. You've already heard Relic. Coming up next, with Windswept Hair. We couldn't be happier to share the stage with all the bands today. We're trying to bring you Tetraviolet. Nobody else is doing it. We're willing to do it. We have to do it. So, we appreciate your energy, which you're giving to us. A lot of give and take. 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

University on the Mather Memorial Courtyard. It's free to enter. We have free music all day. Should definitely come, but for 15 minutes, we're going to play some music here in the studio, but we have a bunch of bands coming up next. In 15 minutes, we have With Windswept Hair, so make sure to tune in or come to the courtyard and hear some great music.

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We're having our annual Studio A Rama right now, and we're going to throw

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1: And we got food trucks, we got lots of cool people to hang out with, awesome music all day long. I know you enjoyed Petroviolet earlier and Relic before them. Another thing we got coming up, I'm excited to announce, with windswept hair, with one of your favorite radio DJs, one half of our world famous radio boyfriends, Kent. Let's hear it for with windswept hair. Thanks, Vince. Thanks, WRUW and Case. And thank you, everyone, for keeping music going. We are from Cleveland Heights, Ohio, with windswept hair.

Thank you so much. We are with Windswept Terror. We've got one more for you. Thanks for coming.

0: Thank you so much. We are with Windswept here. We've got some vinyl and some CDs, some things over at the table if you'd like. Thank you so much. Follow us on Instagram for any upcoming shows that we book.
1: That was with Windswept Hair here live at WRUW's Studio A Rama here live at Case Western Reserve University on the Mather Memorial Quad. We have free music all day and we have some nice food and merch. Coming up next after a quick break is going to be another band, which is Velocity Stacks. So make sure you stick around while we wait for some more good music.

0: 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We're going to throw it back up to the main stage with Velocity Stacks right now.
1: I'd like to welcome everybody to Studio A-Rama 2026. My name's AJ. I host a rockabilly show here at WRUW called Blue Suede Heart on Wednesdays from noon until 2. Right now, I'd like to introduce you to my favorite rockabilly band,

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1: Good luck. The first time we played downstairs for the radio show was on Elvis.

0: Thank you very much.
1: So quiet.
0: Y'all having a good time today?
2: Excellent. I'm glad to...
0: I know I am.
2: Storm predictions didn't come.
3: We've got Fred Yoder on guitar. Nancy Peters on drums.
0: And this here is Crystal Mancine on upright bass and vocals. This here's called Honeymoon in Vegas.

0: Thank you.
1: Thank you.
0: We might have to skip Good Lovin', either Chicken Biscuit or Good Lovin'.
2: Let's skip Chicken and the Biscuit.
0: Okay.
2: Good Lovin'. Yeah. All right.

All right, thank you, everybody. We got one more. Crystal's going to sing. What one that she wrote? Well.

0: Thank you.
1: Thank you, everybody.
0: We're the Velocity Stacks. Thanks for coming on down here.
1: Thank you.
0: Over and out.
2: All right, let's hear it for Velocity Stack. Weren't they great? They got some merch over at the merchandising tent. Be sure and check them out.
1: We got shows in Akron and Cleveland area, and
0: we got cards over there.
1: Birdfish Brewing, Columbiana. That's a little ways from you. Next Friday,
0: we got some cards over there with our website and everything on it.
1: Yeah.
0: So we got a bunch of shows coming up. So I'd like to see you at a couple. Thank you.
1: Talk us up around Cleveland. We need more shows in Cleveland.
2: Again, let's hear it for Velocity Stacks. You know, we're down here in the Mather Memorial Courtyard. We are not even halfway done with annual Studio A-Rama this year. We still got tons of live, free music. It's open to the public. Courtyard of the Mather Memorial Building, corner of Ford and Bellflower, one block north of the Mayfield-Euclid intersection. 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Brandt is in the air studio. He's going to take over for about 15 minutes, and when we come back up here, Cherry Yachtsman will be going on.
3: Thanks, Neil. I'm Brandt. I do a show called The Green Rockley Radio Hour, and I'm going to be entertaining you between sets here. Come on down to the corner of Ford and Bellflower. We're doing Studiorama until about 11 p.m. tonight. We got a little delayed because of the rain, but for now, let's just listen to some music.

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We're doing Studiorama today. I'm Brent. I'm hosting In Between the Bands here. We've got about six more bands up. Cherry Yachtsman is next. We're at the corner of Ford and Bellflower. So if you want to come on down, it's a great day outside. The weather got better. In the meantime, let's listen to some Dinosaur Jr.

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1: Brent, you're killing me.
0: Get up there. So, what's your name? I'm waiting for him to kick it upstairs, you know?
2: Dinosaur Junior.
3: Oh. I already kicked it up to you, Neil.
0: And I'm assuming that they have kicked it upstairs. Here we are in the main stage of WREW's Studio A-Rama. We are free, open to the public, all ages, live music. We are not even at the halfway point yet. We still have many bands to go. But right now, let's hear it for Cherry Yachtsman.

0: All right. How we doing, everybody? Doing okay?
1: Okay.
0: We're Cherry Osman. Thanks so much for coming. We're big WRUW fans, and we love to be here. So, thanks for coming out.

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So, like, our set today is, like, all new stuff. So, very exciting. Thanks for hanging out. I'm liking this weather a little bit, guys. I'm a cold weather guy normally. It's a little sticky outside, but I'm kind of rocking with it. I'm cool with it today.

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Doesn't that happen? She was doing, yeah, there's some kind of, I don't even know. I didn't get it, but we'll talk about it later. We'll talk.

0: Thank you so much, everybody. I'm going to introduce the band while they tune up. So here on drums, we've got Katie Kuster. All the way from Pennsylvania. And then we have got Reuben Shirley on the bass. Killing it on lead guitar, we have Josh Kavari. Give it up. My name is Delia. And then our front man of Chariot Yachtsman, of course, we've got Ryan McCarthy.
1: Thank you, guys.
0: The man behind the music.
1: We got just about two more for you, but we're going to jam them out a little bit. So, thanks for coming. We're having a blast up here. But, yeah, are we allowed to, like, plug things? Can we plug things? Yeah, okay. You can follow us on Spotify and Instagram and Apple Music and stuff. It's where we have all our recorded music. We put an album out in January called Bison. And this next song is actually from that album. So if you like it, you can hear it whenever. Very exciting.

Thank you. All right, guys, we got one more for you. Thank you so much. We've been Cherry Utzman. Thank you. We have to stick around. This is a wonderful event. WRUW is goated, and I'm not afraid to say it. It is goated. All right. And if anyone wants to talk about the Odyssey or any other summer movies that we saw, we all saw them, let me know. I'll be around, so thanks.

0: Thanks, guys. Stick around. It's a good time.
1: Plug a show.
0: Yeah. Okay, October 31st on Halloween, Riffs in Tremont. We're going to be playing. We're going to be in costume. If you live in Tremont, or even if you don't, come on. Bring a costume. I feel comfortable revealing my costume. I will be Homer Simpson. I'm doing the full yellow. So, hope to see you there.
2: All right, again, let's hear it for Cherry Yachtsman. We are here at WRUW's Studio A-Rama. We started 4 hours and five bands ago. We have five more bands and more than 4 hours to go. So we're not even really at the halfway point yet. So you still got time to come on down to the Mather Memorial Courtyard, one block north of the Mayfield-Euclid intersection at the corner of Ford and Bellflower. That's where the greatest radio station in the universe, WRUW, is located. And we're in the backyard. We are in the Mather Memorial Courtyard. We are free, all ages, open to the public. The weather is tremendous. It's not too hot. It's not too sunny. It's dry. Come on down. We've got food trucks here. Off the Griddle is still here. Barrios will be showing up soon. We are here halfway through WRUW's Studio A-Rama. So we're going to kick it downstairs to the air studio of WRUW. And when we come back, some high-energy music with Cheap Easies coming up next.
3: 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You are listening to Studio A-Rama here on WRUW. I'm Brant. I host a show called The Creator Broccoli Radio Hour, Sunday mornings from 10 to noon. While the bands are setting up, I'm going to play some tunes for you. So I'm going to play you the latest from the band Kiwi Jr. They have a record out called Blowing Up. This is the title track. Let's go. Let's get my headphones. Keep playing.

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It's Studiorama today. We're in between bands. That was the Tubbs. They have a brand new record out called Hard Life. That track was called Heaven or London. We'll be sending it upstairs shortly, but how about a classic from Iggy Pop in the meantime?

0: All right, we're going to throw this back upstairs to get continued with Studiorama. Let's send it upstairs.
1: You fit right there. Better, I know them all.

0: Okay, we are here at Studio A-Rama 2026 at the corner of Bellflower and Ford. Come on down. We are live right now. There is five more bands. And right now is my favorite punk band in Northeast Ohio. Give it up for Cheap Easies.
1: Shucks, thank you. 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

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It's a love song. This song is for the one he loves, called Always.

0: Hi. 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
0: It was the malicious foot of Paul Getty that made that little girl

0: 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I did nothing of the sort.
1: She was a princess, and you ruined her day.
0: I considered stopping the song, but she looked like she was going to make it. Studiorama, how you guys doing?
1: I was jealous of her tiara, too.
0: Beautiful weather. Got to acknowledge, right? It was looking kind of not so promising for a minute. But we're doing good. This is me and Keith's first Studiorama. Steve has been here 40 times.
2: I've never played it.
0: He has never played it, but he's been here. He's seen a lot of them. Steve back there. You know Steve.
2: I'm nobody important. Don't worry about me.
0: Me and Steve were here once before, but it was in the basement when we were doing live in Cleveland. And that was really fun. Awesome. Good experience. No one got kicked in the mosh pit, though. Everything was good, though. All right. We gotta stick to the schedule here. We're gonna do a bunch of new ones. This song is called RIP, which everybody knows stands for Rest in Peace.

0: Hey, cool. Thanks. 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I want it.
1: Hey, you.
0: Next one's called Not Tonight.

0: Hey, good. Thank you. Sir, I will not be collecting. I will not be collecting any articles of clothing discarded by you, who doesn't have to answer to a guitar cable. You can fetch that. It's highly distracting. Or let me be distracted. Either or, I'm gonna be distracted anyway. Hey, thank you guys. Thank you guys for listening. Thank you guys for paying attention. Thanks. Thanks, Smarty. Thank you to everybody at WRW. It's been so freaking cool to us, our family. Freaking cool to us. I know, there's been a lot of those words. I'm trying to kind of tone it down. Everybody's been so cool to us here. And we made friends with Sarge here, and we're in good standing with Sarge now, right? Things were a little bit rough for a second, but now everything's good. It took us a minute to get here, but we got here. We're happy to be here. Thank you, Paul Getty. Thank you, everybody. It's been so nice to us. Thank you, Rachel. We got, if you want t-shirts, stickers, that kind of stuff, just find one of us. We're not hard to find. Buy it out of the back of his van in that parking lot over there.
1: As soon as it gets dark.
2: It's a minivan, not a creeper van.
1: In the alley.
0: It's a minivan, relax.
1: Yeah, it's parked behind like a moving truck in between two food trucks.
0: Yeah, so once you get back there, you really can't see too well.
1: It's not so much of a secret knock. Just be brave.
2: It's more likely that you'll kick my ass than I'll kick yours.
0: Sorry, we come from the streets. This is all we know. Song's called 1999.

0: Hey, we're Cheap Easies. Thank you, guys. Appreciate it.
1: I know it sounds like a joke, but there is merch in the back of a van in the alley behind a food truck.
2: We just forgot to grab it. And whoever's kit this is, thank you for letting me use it. I'd appreciate it.
3: And you can trust them because they're the Cheap Easies. Let's hear it for Cheap Easies. We still got four more bands to go here at WREW's annual Studio-A-Rama. We do have, the bands have merch. We have the food trucks over there. We have Studio-A-Rama t-shirts at the merch table. 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I see a lot of Telethon t-shirts out there in the crowd. 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All the live music broadcasting equipment, all our video equipment, all paid for by your donations. This is for you. And if you're not down here yet, you've still got time to get down here. The Mather Memorial Courtyard, corner of Ford and Bellflower, one block north of the Mayfield-Euclid intersection. The weather is holding up. It's great. We are free, all ages, open to the public. Like I said, we got food trucks. Come on down. We're having a good time. We're going to take a break for about 15 minutes, and I'm going to kick it back downstairs to the air studio of WREW. Next up will be False Teeth.
4: 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I'm Brent. This is Studio-Rama. The bands, we're in between bands right now, so I'm going to play some music for you. Here's some New York Dolls.

You're listening to WREW. This is Studiorama. We're in between bands. We got four more bands down here at the corner of Ford and Bellflower, so come on down. Mr. Gnome will be our headliner later on tonight. Laughing Chimes will be here. Knights and False Teeth is up next. Here's some Rat Boys to get you through till the band start playing again.

And, oh, by the way, what do you call two gorillas who share an Amazon account? Two gorillas who share an Amazon account. Primates. Yeah, baby, primates. This is WRUW-FM 91.1.

0: I can't hear you, man.
1: Wait. Who's that guitar player?
0: That's Justin Bieber.

right, here we are at WREW's main stage of Studio A-Rama. Still got time to come on down here. We got food trucks. It's free, all ages, open to the public here in the Mather Memorial Courtyard, one block north of Mayfield Euclid Intersection. 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Thank you all. We've got four more bands left and still about 5 hours of music. So come on down. Again, free, open to the public, all ages. But right now, let's hear it for False Teeth.

Alright, my fiance Solon wrote that song, all the good parts at least. The rest of this set goes out to her because she couldn't be here today. This song's called Holds Me Over.

Thanks, son. Now we're going to do a Bob Dylan song. Sean Doherty on guitar. Colin Snyder on bass. Sam Connor on drums. We're False Teeth. I'm Joey. We just put out a song on Tuesday. We're not playing that song, but it's called Believe Me. Check it out. It's on streaming. All right, this is called Tonight I'll Be Staying Here With You. Bob Dylan. One, two, three.

0: Yeah.
1: Alright, this is a song called Bugs. Yeah, it's about bugs flying into a heat lamp and dying. It's really, it's a sad song. One, two, three, four.

We got one song left. It's called Magenta. Thank you all for coming out. Seriously, this is amazing. Shout out to WRUW. College radio is super important. We saw what happened to WCSB. Rest in peace. Don't let this die. Come out, support, you know, spend some money. It's called Magenta.

0: Thank you. We got some merch back there if you want anything. And if you want to see us again, we are opening for Attaboy at Mahal's tomorrow at 7 p.m. And we're playing at Happy Dog next Friday, September 19th, with White Flag Over Providence, our Athens homies. So come out to that. And Ingenuity Fest, 9 p.m., Panza Stage Friday. All right. You're not going to remember all that.
1: All right, again, let's hear it for False Teeth. We are still live, still free, still all ages, still open to the public. Come on down to the Mather Memorial Courtyard. The crowd is filling up. It's a beautiful crowd. We've got food trucks. We've got so many beautiful people here having a good time. The weather is a lovely evening here. And we've still got three more bands to go. So there's still time to come out to WRW's Studio A-Rama. Again, it is free, all ages, open to the public. Corner of Ford and Bellflower, one block north of the Mayfield-Euclid intersection in lovely University Circle. It is the this is our backyard for WRUW. 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We're going to kick it downstairs to the air studio of WRUW, and in about 15 minutes, we'll be back up here with Knights.
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We are live here in the Mather Memorial Building. In between setup, you heard from just now on in the air studio, I played for you. I played Dream Syndicate, Tell Me When It's Over. And just now, that was Nan Bruce's How to Feel All Right. That show is coming up October 7th at the Beachland Ballroom with Nan Bruce's opening for the Dream Syndicate. Beachland Ballroom on October 7th. We're getting ready to set that stage up. I suspect during the next song we will interrupt it because False Teeth just performed and Nights is going up next. But right now we'll see how much we can play of Pop Song.

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0: All right, have they kicked it up to the main stage yet?
1: Well, they killed the music, so sure.
0: All right, so let's get going then, because we still got a lot more music here on WRUW's Studio A-Rama. The crowd is filling up, and you're up front. It's beautiful. Beautiful crowd. Thanks for coming up. It is a lovely evening down here in University Circle. We are still free. We are still open to the public. We are still all ages. We got the food trucks. We still got a lot of music for you for this year's Studio A-Rama. And let's hear it for Knights.

0: Thank you all so much for braving the weather. Got a new one for you.
1: You're listening here to WRUW FM 91.1 Cleveland, Ohio, broadcasting from the Nather Memorial.